0: 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More next.
1: 41 tonight, under clear skies, winds out of the southeast, 5 to 10 miles per hour. Ample sunshine expected again tomorrow, high of 68, lows dip down to about 46. Tomorrow night, clear skies. Slight chance for showers. Wednesday, with highs in the upper 60s, cloudy skies expected Thursday. From the Weatherology Weather Center, I'm meteorologist Jennifer Wojcicki on Rock 95. 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
1: 41 tonight, under clear skies, winds out of the southeast, 5 to 10 miles per hour. Ample sunshine expected again tomorrow, high of 68, lows dip down to about 46. Tomorrow night, clear skies. Slight chance for showers, Wednesday, with highs in the upper 60s, cloudy skies expected Thursday. From the Weatherology Weather Center, I'm meteorologist Jennifer Wojcicki on Rock 95. Right now, 65.
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1: 38 tonight, under clear skies, southeast winds, 5 to 10 miles per hour. Sunshine expected tomorrow, 68. 46 tomorrow night, clear skies. Highs level off around 68 Wednesday with a slight chance of rain showers. 70 cloudy skies expected Thursday. From the Weatherology Weather Center, I'm meteorologist Jennifer Wojcicki on Rock 95. Currently, it's 57 degrees.
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3: 38 tonight, under clear skies, southeast winds, 5 to 10 miles per hour. Sunshine expected, tomorrow, 68. 46 tomorrow night, clear skies. Highs level off around 68 Wednesday, with a slight chance of rain showers. 70, cloudy skies expected Thursday. From the Weatherology Weather Center, I'm meteorologist Jennifer Wojcicki on Rock 95. Currently, it's 57 degrees.
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1: 38 tonight, under clear skies, southeast winds, 5 to 10 miles per hour. Sunshine expected tomorrow, 68. 46 tomorrow night, clear skies. Highs level off around 68 Wednesday with a slight chance of rain showers. 70, cloudy skies expected Thursday. From the Weatherology Weather Center, I'm meteorologist Jennifer Wojcicki on Rock 95. Currently 55.
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1: 38 tonight, under clear skies, southeast winds, 5 to 10 miles per hour. Sunshine expected tomorrow, 68. 46 tomorrow night, clear skies. Highs level off around 68 Wednesday with a slight chance of rain showers. 70 cloudy skies expected Thursday. From the Weatherology Weather Center, I'm meteorologist Jennifer Wojcicki on Rock 95. Currently 55.
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1: 38 tonight, under clear skies, southeast winds, 5 to 10 miles per hour. Sunshine expected tomorrow, 68. 46 tomorrow night, clear skies. Highs level off around 68 Wednesday with a slight chance of rain showers. 70 cloudy skies expected Thursday. From the Weatherology Weather Center, I'm meteorologist Jennifer Wojcicki on Rock 95. Right now, it's 53 degrees.
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2: 38 tonight, under clear skies, southeast winds, 5 to 10 miles per hour. Sunshine expected tomorrow, 68. 46 tomorrow night, clear skies. Highs level off around 68 Wednesday with a slight chance of rain showers. 70 cloudy skies expected Thursday. From the Weatherology Weather Center, I'm meteorologist Jennifer Wojcicki on Rock 95. Right now, it's 53 degrees.
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2: 38 tonight under clear skies, southeast winds 5 to 10 miles per hour. Sunshine expected tomorrow, 68. 46 tomorrow night, clear skies. Highs level off around 68 Wednesday with a slight chance of rain showers. 70 cloudy skies expected Thursday. From the Weatherology Weather Center, I'm meteorologist Jennifer Wojcicki on Rock 95. Currently 51.
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1: 38 tonight, under clear skies, southeast winds, 5 to 10 miles per hour. Sunshine expected tomorrow, 68. 46 tomorrow night, clear skies. Highs level off around 68 Wednesday with a slight chance of rain showers. 70, cloudy skies expected Thursday. From the Weatherology Weather Center, I'm meteorologist Jennifer Wojcicki on Rock 95. Currently 51.
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1: Clear skies overnight with a low of 38. Southeasterly winds 5 to 10 miles per hour. Highs level off around 68 Tuesday. Tuesday night, lows around 46. Slight chance for showers. Wednesday, highs around 68. 70, overcast Thursday. From the Weatherology Weather Center, I'm meteorologist Jennifer Wojcicki on Rock 95. Right now, it's 47 degrees.
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3: Clear skies overnight with a low of 38. Southeasterly winds 5 to 10 miles per hour. Highs level off around 68 Tuesday. Tuesday night, lows around 46. Slight chance for showers Wednesday, highs around 68. 70 overcast Thursday. From the Weatherology Weather Center, I'm meteorologist Jennifer Wojcicki on Rock 95. Right now, it's 47 degrees.
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0: 38 overnight under clear skies, southeast winds 5 to 10 miles per hour. High temperatures reach up to 68 Tuesday, mainly clear. Lows around 46 Tuesday night. Slight chance for showers Wednesday, high of 68, 70 cloudy Thursday. From the Weatherology Weather Center, I'm meteorologist Jennifer Wojcicki on Rock 95. Currently, it's 44 degrees.
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1: 38 overnight, under clear skies, southeast winds 5 to 10 miles per hour. High temperatures reach up to 68, Tuesday, mainly clear. Lows around 46, Tuesday night. Slight chance for showers, Wednesday, high of 68, 70, cloudy, Thursday. From the Weatherology Weather Center, I'm meteorologist Jennifer Wojcicki on Rock 95. Currently, it's 44 degrees.
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1: 38 overnight under clear skies, southeast winds 5 to 10 miles per hour. High temperatures reach up to 68 Tuesday, mainly clear. Lows around 46 Tuesday night. Slight chance for showers Wednesday, high of 68, 70 cloudy Thursday. From the Weatherology Weather Center, I'm meteorologist Jennifer Wojcicki on Rock 95. Right now, it's 43 degrees.
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2: 38 overnight, under clear skies, southeast winds 5 to 10 miles per hour. High temperatures reach up to 68, Tuesday, mainly clear. Lows around 46, Tuesday night. Slight chance for showers, Wednesday, high of 68, 70, cloudy, Thursday. From the Weatherology Weather Center, I'm meteorologist Jennifer Wojcicki on Rock 95. Right now, it's 43 degrees.
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1: 38 overnight, under clear skies, southeast winds 5 to 10 miles per hour. High temperatures reach up to 68 Tuesday, mainly clear. Lows around 46 Tuesday night. Slight chance for showers Wednesday, high of 68. 70 cloudy Thursday. From the Weatherology Weather Center, I'm meteorologist Jennifer Wojcicki on Rock 95. Right now, it's 44 degrees.
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1: 38 overnight, under clear skies, southeast winds 5 to 10 miles per hour. High temperatures reach up to 68, Tuesday, mainly clear. Lows around 46, Tuesday night. Slight chance for showers, Wednesday, high of 68, 70, cloudy, Thursday. From the Weatherology Weather Center, I'm meteorologist Jennifer Wojcicki on Rock 95. Right now, it's 44 degrees.
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1: Here's your weatherology forecast brought to you by Ag Country. 38 overnight under clear skies, southeast winds 5 to 10 miles per hour. A blend of clouds and sun Tuesday, high of 68. Lows level off around 46, Tuesday night, clear skies. From the Weatherology Weather Center, I'm meteorologist Jennifer Wojcicki on Rock 95. Currently 43.
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3: Here's your weatherology forecast brought to you by Ag Country. 38 overnight under clear skies, southeast winds 5 to 10 miles per hour. A blend of clouds and sun, Tuesday, high of 68. Lows level off around 46, Tuesday night, clear skies. From the Weatherology Weather Center, I'm meteorologist Jennifer Wojcicki on Rock 95. Currently 43.
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5: Sunshine mixed with clouds at times today, with daytime highs approaching 68. Southeasterly winds 8 to 15 miles per hour. Clear skies tonight, lows dip down to about 46. Slight chance for showers tomorrow, high temperatures reach up to 69. Sunshine mixed with clouds at times. From the Weatherology Weather Center, I'm meteorologist Jennifer Wojcicki on Rock 95. Currently, it's 42 degrees.
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2: So Jim and I went out to play some pool and have some drinks. Not Jim sucks and me, by the way. This is from Kelly and her friend Jim. We have some playful touching and fun with my remote control vibrating panties. This is me at Jim Sucks, by the way.
3: Yeah, whatever, dude. We know.
2: After
3: it's
2: about 2 hours, we went back to my hotel and got in a hot tub. He finally got enough courage to get pegged. He assumed the appropriate position. I was about to insert blah, blah, blah, blah, blah, blah. He chickened out. Nothing happened. He cried like a bitch. And then
4: take it out.
3: I don't think it even got that far.
2: Yeah.
3: Reading the blah, blah, blah parts of the email.
2: And then, so I got this, too, and I can't really read parts of it, but I was going to read this yesterday, and it kind of works with this story.
5: Is it the panties that vibrate, or is there a device in the
2: It's
5: panties?
2: A device inside of it. Okay. Puss told me that's what they
5: are. Yeah, we were talking about those the other day.
2: Yeah.
5: I forget what they call them, but they're
3: vibrating panties.
5: No, they're not panties. It's just a device.
2: Right.
5: But maybe she has panties. Maybe she got the, maybe it's built in.
3: Maybe.
2: Or maybe it's a C ring, just a different C.
5: Well, although she's listening live. So.
3: Although if it's built in, that makes them tough to wash.
2: Yeah. Yeah, it's probably something that sits in there. Yeah. Your prostate could be a pleasure button. This is called the P-spot. And this is from an article called from Sex and Relationships in Men's Journal.
3: Relations.
2: Now, I can't read what the prostate gland is for. It's a lot of fluids involved, and puss will bleep me. So, but it does,
3: it's not
2: it does
3: my decision.
2: No, I know it's not. It does, but it's also, it's a lot of fluids in there.
5: But if you read it in a clinical fashion.
2: I could.
3: That's not what he's going to do.
5: Can't you do that?
2: I'll read it directly, sure, because I didn't know what it actually was for. It's a small-sized gland, approximately the size of a walnut, that sits just below the bladder, in front of the rectum, and surrounds part of the urethra. And its primary function is to produce something called prostatic fluid, which mixes with the other fluids, sperm and fluids, with other reproductive glands to make up the fluid released when you blah, blah, blah. Okay, that's what it's for. But then, the other thing is, we've been telling Nick forever here. So it's another not so auxiliary purpose. Pleasure. For many men, the prostate pleasure gland is an erogenous zone, meaning that stimulation of it can trigger feelings of sexual pleasure. For some, just that alone can produce an orgasm.
5: But
2: and that's not gay. Yeah. It's, if you're
5: if it's pleasured by anything phallic shaped, it's gay.
2: Yeah, I still understand that.
3: Yeah.
2: Because if anything long, you guys see that hot dog I posted on Facebook from that Oktoberfest I was at? Yeah. Just kind of long. That's the only thing that would go in. I'm trying to
3: did
2: be careful.
3: Did you kill that whole thing, by the way?
2: Yeah, I did.
3: Wow.
2: Yeah. I was hungry as hell. I ain't eaten yet. And I had a couple beers in me. One of those things, you know.
3: Have you eaten again since?
2: The rest of that day, I wasn't hungry.
3: Jesus.
2: No. Big bag of chips for that, too. Yeah.
3: Holy God.
2: Yeah. Wasn't that great looking? I put it on my
3: Facebook.
2: That
3: thing, what was that, 2 feet long?
2: Well, I don't know, puss. The bun, the angle of the picture made it look big. No, it was as big as you think it is, if you look at that photo.
3: No, right. That thing, half of that thing is covered by the bun, maybe.
2: Exactly.
3: And it's girthy.
2: Yes. And it was excellent.
3: I would have loved to watch you eat that thing, because, God, that is.
2: Well, what I did, puss, was I ate the two ends off. You know,
5: as you should, so it fits in the bun.
2: Then I ate the rest through the bun there. We both each, but Michelle had one too. She went up and got them. I said, go get us a couple hot dogs.
5: You should have eaten one end while she was eating the other.
3: Yeah. Right.
5: And then met in the middle.
2: Yeah. Have you seen that poor
3: Lady and the Tramp style with the giant sausage?
2: Well, remember that video went out, because there was a Patriot fan a couple over the during a preseason game or something like that. He's like licking the hot dog before he puts it in his mouth. And some guy filmed it. Some guy filmed it. And basically, it's all over the internet. Poor guy was just eating a hot dog. And the way he was licking it looked stupid. And he probably so I'm more aware of that now. Somebody just filming you licking a hot dog.
5: You should buy some more of those and hand them out to every politician who is campaigning.
2: I know.
5: At the Oktoberfest. Because we all love watching politicians eat hot dogs and corn dogs.
2: It's on my Facebook page. I'll share it on Twitter and the TNT page here when I get off doing a commercial break. But yeah, so that's anything that's long like that would work for your prostate would be phallic.
5: Of course,
2: I don't get what he's talking about. Yeah, yeah.
5: It's the shape.
2: Yeah, it's just the shape.
5: Nick has a problem with the shape.
2: Yeah, but what else shape could it be?
5: I don't know.
2: Put a block in there.
3: Yeah, but you got to understand, he's worried about it being hereditary.
2: Yeah, I think that's mainly what he is. Yeah. Right. Yeah. Yeah.
3: Yeah. Apparently, there's a lot of stadiums that have these giant hot dogs.
2: Oh, they do. Okay.
3: Yeah.
2: And they serve them in a regular sized bun, so it looks like that.
3: No, I'm looking at one here at Chase Field in Phoenix, mm-hmm. Diamondbacks. Mm-hmm. The chicken enchilada dog, an 18-inch chicken enchilada sausage, but the bun is there's a little bit of hangover on the end, but not as much
2: as the one I had. Right?
3: It looks like it's a double sized bun at least.
2: Yeah, yeah.
3: So yeah, I think if you're going to do that, you got to have huge specialized buns too.
5: Patrick Mahomes is drinking pickle juice.
2: Oh, that's probably
3: that makes
2: pickle
3: sense.
2: Juice for cramps. Yeah, you put your up.
5: I had some of that yesterday on the golf course.
2: He's a pickle smoocher from way back.
5: It was a pickle shot.
2: Yeah.
5: It was a pickle juice and vodka.
2: Oh, that's pretty good.
5: And it comes in the little airplane bottles. It comes already prepared.
2: Oh, cool, man. That's probably what he drank then.
5: A cart girl doesn't have to mix up your pickle juice and your vodka. She just hands you a little shooter.
3: Oh, wow. So this one's at Kauffman Stadium in Kansas City.
2: Right.
3: The Sunrise Dog. It probably looks like it's a foot-long hot dog, maybe.
2: I should have measured it, but I don't keep a tape measure on me. Well, I should just put it down by my pants. Right. That's what I should have done, right?
5: Compared.
3: Foot-long hot dog loaded with crumbled bacon, cheddar cheese slices, white sausage gravy, and a fried egg.
2: Yeah.
3: It's like a breakfast thing.
2: This was a hot dog. It all came with, and people were giving me crap because because there was ketchup packets and mustard packets in the little holder. I don't get why people get so pissed off when you put ketchup on a hot dog.
3: I don't get why people get pissed off about you eating something that they don't have to. Fine,
2: exactly.
3: Whatever.
2: There was a bunch saying ketchup, you know.
3: Well, and it looked to me
2: by the way, I do both. I put ketchup and mustard on my hot dog.
3: It looked to me like there wasn't even nearly enough ketchup or mustard for that thing.
2: No, I had to go through 3 or 4 packs a piece. Yeah, to make
3: that
2: thing
3: full.
2: I know, so do I.
3: I hate pack. You know, if I need 6 packets, just give me a little pumper thing, you know, at the
2: give
3: stand.
2: Give me a pumper, right.
3: You know?
2: This was at a brewery, a pretty cool brewery in Hershey, Pennsylvania. But, that's how the hot dog came. Beautiful, beautiful dog, man.
5: Dexter wants to know if you've ever gone to some place called the Shady Maple Smorgasbord. It appears to be off of 322 outside of Blue Ball, Pennsylvania.
3: Well, he's been to Blue Ball.
2: I'm familiar with Blue Ball.
5: Yeah. And it is billed as the largest smorgasbord in the country.
2: I'm not a smorgasbord guy because that's a... You have to eat a lot for a smorgasbord. When's the last time you were at a smorgasbord?
5: I don't remember.
2: Probably with the family when I was a little kid.
5: Well, you know, this is just a buffet.
2: Yeah, that's what I mean. Yeah.
5: Big buffet.
2: No, I don't think I'll be hitting that place anytime soon. But
5: according to what I'm reading, they serve 10,000 people a day.
3: Wow.
5: Yeah.
2: That means it's old people eating,
5: yep.
2: Todd.
5: Well, no, there's...
2: It's up near Blue Ball.
5: Yep, there's young people eating with old people in the video.
2: Sure there is. I'm sure there is, right? Yeah. Well, the young people are the ones with the huge appetites. So, of course, if you're a big eater and you're like a high school kid or early 20s, go to the Blue Ball Smorgasbord.
3: That's just a terrible name for a business. The Blue Ball Smorgasbord.
2: It is.
3: That was
2: everybody's in there really horny, so they're just eating really quick.
5: Well, technically,
3: that would be a frustrating place to hang out.
2: It would be.
5: Their address is East Earl, Pennsylvania, but it's right outside of Blue Ball.
3: Come on, this is like you're making it up, but this is just for the show.
2: Blue Ball is a town
3: in Earl.
2: Yeah,
5: right on Toddy Drive, East Earl, Pennsylvania. The Shady Maple Smorgasbord.
2: Never been, man. That sounds like something my dad would have known
5: about.
2: You
5: should go check it out.
3: Oh, yeah.
2: Guarantee my dad knew about it.
3: I bet Ed had a couple of them.
2: The old Blue Ball Smorgasbord. Yeah.
5: biggest in the country.
3: Did you go there because you were Blue Ball, because you went there?
2: Well, maybe they named that town Blue Ball before Blue Ball. When did that term come out? Google that. For being you can't get laid. Yeah. Or somebody blue balls you because you're about to get laid, then you don't get laid. That's pretty much what that's about, you know. And she blue balled me, you know. And by the way, Kelly, did you blue ball Jim here? It looks like once she chickened out, you didn't do anything after that.
3: Well, I said she just took care of herself.
5: In the late 1800s.
2: Why would they have a regular sex? Nah. Okay.
5: 1916, the exact phrase blue balls first appeared in American slang.
2: Okay. Did it mean what we think it is? Somebody's about to give you sex and then stop?
5: Oh, no.
3: Sexual frustration or aches caused by unreleased arousal.
2: Yeah, that's
5: In the 1880s, though, it was related to sexually transmitted diseases.
2: Get that checked. Your balls turn
5: like
2: blue,
5: the,
2: right?
5: Like the blue waffle.
3: Oh, that's not.
2: Yeah, but I never really thought about it as a sexually transmitted disease. I always thought it was just the horny part.
5: No, in the 20s, it says it was interchangeable to mean intense sexual frustration or to describe venereal sores and gonorrhea.
2: But you know what, though? The frustration thing won out.
5: Yeah.
2: Yeah, that's pretty much what everybody thinks of now.
5: That became established, apparently, in the 1950s.
2: Right.
5: Which was probably long before or long after, you know, I'm going to guess the Pennsylvania Dutch or the Amish settled in Blue Ball, Pennsylvania.
2: Probably, yeah. They probably didn't mean to get blue balled, you know.
3: Well, then what the hell were they talking about? That's my next question.
2: Great question. I have no idea why they named that town Blue Ball.
5: Well, Jakey saw a big blue ball.
2: Jakey!
5: He moved into town.
2: Jakey stole
5: it. It was up to Jakey to name the town, so we'll just call it Blue Ball.
2: Come on back.
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16: Sunshine mixed with clouds at times today, with daytime highs approaching 68. Southeasterly winds 8 to 15 miles per hour. Clear skies tonight, lows dip down to about 46. Slight chance for showers tomorrow. High temperatures reach up to 69. Sunshine mixed with clouds at times. From the Weatherology Weather Center, I'm meteorologist Jennifer Wojcicki on Rock 95. Right now, it's 43 degrees.
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2: It's also the start of Fat Bear Week.
3: Hey, what did you? They mentioned on the CBS Sunday morning weather.
2: Oh, did they?
3: Or Saturday morning? Yeah.
2: Yeah, it's becoming an internet phenomenon. Here's the thing, though. Since I visited, I've noticed that during Fat Bear Week, I don't know why they don't have Fat Bear Week earlier, because I guess they want to let them get fat. But the peak of the bears at the falls is probably in the month of July, and then they start to kind of scatter a little bit. Like I checked the other day, and there's not as many there as there were in July. But what they do is they pick 16. It's like a playoff.
3: Right.
2: You go to explore.org/Fat Bear Week, and then you pick out your... And then they match up the bears. It's a head-to-head matchup, and then you vote for your favorite bear, and then he advances, and so on. It's a field of 16.
3: So how bored are you if you're voting on fat bears?
2: I mean, I'll do it sometime.
3: How tall can you tell? Well,
4: no more bored than sitting there watching them in the river.
3: Right? Yeah, true. That's true.
4: It's not a big jump.
3: No, it's not.
2: And it doesn't take a lot of time.
3: A lot of bored people out there
2: to say, I think I like Chunk there, and then you vote for Chunk.
3: Of course you do.
4: Do they give him actual names? I thought they just gave him like
3: Chunk's
4: numbers.
3: The bear.
2: Some of them have numbers, and some of them have been given names.
4: Okay,
3: I'm sure people name them themselves. You know,
4: is that twitchy one that Nick liked? Is he on the list?
2: I don't know what his name is, and I don't know if he's on the list. But apparently people can tell them apart because one of them's got a broken jaw and something. A lot of them are all scarred up from fighting.
4: Would he be Cocaine Bear if he was all twitchy?
3: Yeah, Cocaine Bear, right.
2: Nick just called him twitchy.
3: Yeah.
2: And I haven't heard anybody else call him anything else. So I'm not sure what his identity is.
4: Have you taken an hour and a half and experienced Cocaine Bear yet?
3: I haven't got. I haven't watched.
2: I was flipping through. We were on a break sometime. Well, that's back when we used to take vacations.
4: Right.
2: And, I stopped on whoever was airing it. I think I saw it in a hotel. And I watched about an hour of it. It was stupid fun.
4: Yeah, it was. It's a stupid fun movie.
3: Aren't they make another Cocaine one?
4: I don't know.
3: Cocaine Gator or something like that? Was that just an AI thing I saw a while back?
2: I thought
3: they were making a second one with a different animal.
2: May have been bandied about.
3: I think it was Cocaine Gator.
2: But it's kind of a one-joke movie, so.
3: Well, what were those movies you watched? The shark, Hurricane Shark or Tornado.
4: Oh, Sharknado.
3: Yeah, they made a bunch
4: of
3: those.
4: They made like seven of those.
3: Yes. Yeah, they made seven of those.
4: Oh, yeah, no, there's not been an officially confirmed sequel for Cocaine Bear, but there have been some viral social media posts and fake trailers for Cocaine Bear 2 Snowblind. But no, those are not real.
2: Because Cocaine Bear was actually inspired by a real story.
4: Oh, some of the other ones were Two Cocaine, Two Bear.
2: No.
4: A la Fast and the Furious.
3: So Adriana, the woman who played Adriana in The Sopranos, Drea Di Matteo, was stopped in the Paris airport because she had brass knuckles in her bag. But it says she described the detention as surprisingly pleasant, with officers apologizing for following the law. Because when she dresses, she dresses, you know. She still looks pretty nice, although she's a nut job. I thought the law was you can't have them.
2: Well, that's Italy.
3: This is Paris.
2: Okay, France.
3: This is Paris. You can't have brass knuckles in the United States either.
4: Right. Roughly a dozen U.S. states allow the open purchase, ownership, and carry of brass knuckles.
3: But you can't fly with them, though, right?
4: No, I'm guessing not.
3: No, no. Oh, you can get brass knuckles in seven states?
4: A dozen. A dozen U.S. states, including Texas and Arizona. But then a lot of other states are, you can't buy, sell, or possess metal or plastic knuckles like that.
3: Yeah. I've seen those before. I've got a buddy of mine had those years ago. I couldn't imagine getting punched by one.
4: And even in places where ownership is legal, if you carry them concealed on your person, that's often illegal right there.
2: Oh, can you go to a brass knuckle class and get your concealed carry brass knuckle?
4: What? Wouldn't it still hurt if you hit somebody with brass knuckles in your
2: certainly.
4: Hand?
2: Oh, certainly. I prefer a roll of quarters.
3: She says, I got detained in customs. They brought me up this nice little jail area. But if you were to get semi-arrested and detained anywhere in the world, Paris would be the place to go. She said they were actually very apologetic because they felt it was ridiculous. They had to do it. It's the law. They only did that because she was pretty, man.
2: Oh, you know? Yeah.
3: And by the way, they might even know who she was if they watch The Sopranos.
4: Yeah,
3: Sopranos, any of us
4: get stopped, we're cuffed and stuffed.
3: Oh, big time.
4: Not treated nearly as nice.
3: But they didn't catch any of the knives in the bag, which was more insane. So she had knives in there.
4: The hell does she, what is she doing?
3: Maybe she's shopping.
2: Yeah.
3: You know, yeah.
2: Or she's scared.
3: Yeah. Oh, yeah, she's one of those, for sure. You follow her politics. She's definitely scared of everything. So, whatever, breast knuckles. So we can get those in Nebraska?
4: I didn't see what...
2: Nobody asked her to take a ride out to the country. I don't want to spoil anything for
3: maybe
2: anybody.
3: That's why. Yeah, well, you're spoiling The Sopranos. Yeah, exactly. That's been around forever. Yeah.
4: No.
2: I forget who gave her the ride. It was Michael.
4: Pauly?
3: It was
2: Imperial.
3: Little Stevie.
4: Oh, Little Stevie. Yeah, Silvio.
3: Yeah, Silvio blows her
2: Michael
3: away. Sorry, man.
2: Imperioli?
4: No, they knew he wouldn't be able to do it.
2: Yeah.
3: Silvio does it.
4: Yeah.
2: Am I pronouncing that guy's name right?
4: Yeah,
3: yes, you are.
4: Yeah.
3: Yeah, he's great on talk shows, by the way.
4: Our listeners
3: Little
4: in,
3: Stevie shot her, right.
4: Our listeners in Iowa can get brass knuckles legally.
3: Oh, yeah? Okay. But you can't. TSA can't follow it.
4: Is that like TSA in Australia?
3: I guess.
4: TSI.
3: I don't know, man. Another world. I was born there. I don't know what the deal is.
2: You can't fly with brass knuckles.
3: I don't think so.
2: I think you could probably pack them, you know,
3: underneath the plane.
2: In your checked luggage, okay. But you can't carry them on.
3: Yeah. Yeah, but you're flying to a state where you can't have brass knuckles.
2: And I'm curious if you have to make that declaration, or as you would a gun. To say, there's a...
3: In case my brass knuckles explode in the bag underneath.
2: There's a pair of knuckles.
3: Oh, did you see that window of that plane? A battery exploded on the guy's computer as he was probably sitting at in the window. And the plane had to turn around. It was overseas somewhere. Full-size jet. It didn't blow the window out, but it's all black and burnt. Just exploded right there. And isn't that what Mike told us? His worst nightmare when he flies to Indonesia is a battery
4: Singapore.
3: Underneath
2: oh, yeah.
3: Singapore underneath the plane going off.
2: Haven't we heard instances of somebody's lost their cell phone? Like it fell between seats.
3: Right.
2: So they had to turn the plane around, put it down, and find the cell phone for fear of that battery lighting up.
3: This plane had to turn around, too, probably because they thought the window might have been damaged a little bit.
4: KLM, Royal Dutch Airlines, had to turn back partway across the ocean. Power bank reportedly belonging to an ex-CEO exploded mid-flight. 322 people from Amsterdam to Curacao. So, yeah, they were crossing the Atlantic.
3: Right, yep. Had to turn around, went back.
4: Yeah,
3: there's a picture of the area by the plane, of the window of the plane. It's all burn up and
4: gadgets
3: exploded.
4: Are allowed aboard planes, but passengers are prohibited from using them in flight due to the fire hazard posed by the lithium battery. So yeah, you can have them on you, but you're not supposed to actually plug anything into them while you're in flight.
3: No, I don't have one, but they always ask you that. They just ask you, do you got any?
5: Yeah, no.
4: Well, that's the thing. They also don't want you putting them under the plane anymore. You're
3: I know.
4: You're supposed to keep them in your carry-on, not using them. They were five.
3: But you know damn well if somebody puts them underneath the plane.
4: Oh, my God. They were 5.5 hours into the flight.
3: Wow.
4: And had to whip a Yui.
3: Across the ocean then.
4: Whip a Yui.
3: Yeah.
4: Oh, I'd be pissed.
3: Oh, my God. That's a long flight.
2: People use their devices all the time.
4: No, but the little charging, the portable chargers.
2: Oh, okay.
4: That's what they're talking about.
3: Right.
2: So he had that plugged in.
4: Yeah, so because, if you plug something into one of those, sometimes, they get hot.
2: Yeah.
3: Yeah, they do.
4: You can
3: feel
4: it.
3: They do.
4: Feel it. And they're just saying, look, you can't even use those things on the plane. That's why, most of the newer planes have plug-ins for you.
3: Right.
4: If you need to charge your stuff,
3: right.
4: Plug it into the one right there at your seat.
3: Right.
4: You know?
3: When's they're playing in Rio this weekend, right? They are. I saw J.J. Watt talking about that. He must be flying to Rio. Yeah. It's the Ravens and the Cowboys. Am I right about that?
4: That sounds right.
2: On Sunday night?
3: Is it this coming weekend?
2: Oh, 5:25 local time. So it'll be an early Sunday game.
3: How far is Rio?
4: Long ways.
3: Yeah.
4: Yeah, that's a 3:25 kickoff.
3: Okay. Yeah. Is that the Ravens and the
4: Ravens? Ravens Cowboys. It's technically a Cowboys home game.
2: Rio's only an hour ahead of East Coast time.
3: All right, this jackass, 74-year-old hunter Walter Moorhead, been charged with manslaughter in Delaware. He shot a woman, 39, allegedly took her for a deer. Well, when I read the article, though, she was walking with a guy and a kid. So yeah, she was a deer.
4: Did he know this lady?
3: No.
4: There's no personal vendetta here?
3: No. Maria Chilia Soto.
4: Nailed it.
3: 39-year-old mother of five was walking with a man and two children So, yeah, so the guy, this jackass, Hunter's in a blind somewhere. What's he think? The deer's just walking along with people? Because she wasn't walking by herself. Shot her, killed her, manslaughter.
2: You'd have to ask that guy.
3: I know, yeah.
2: If the fact that her name was Santos Maria Chilel Soto had anything to do with it, I don't know.
3: Yeah, she's exactly what you think she'd look like, too. Yeah.
2: Is it tragic?
4: Nothing like a deer?
3: No, not at all. Not at all. Well, it's tragic because...
2: Yes, it's tragic, but is it really tragic?
3: Well, if she was a short, fat deer, you know.
2: Okay.
3: Sorry. I apologize for that.
4: He doesn't.
3: Yeah. Come on back.
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5: From the newsroom, I'm Alex Carminati. UND football players Johnny Wiltshire and Avery Scott should know soon about whether they'll still have eligibility to continue playing for the Fighting Hawks this season. Both of them were seeking a fifth season of eligibility from the NCAA, and they each still have a temporary restraining order status from Grand Forks County District Court they received before the season started. Head coach Eric Schmidt says that Wiltshire will have a preliminary injunction hearing during the first week of October, while Scott has his hearing this Thursday. The Town Square Farmers Market and Livewell Grand Cities organizations will be hosting a fundraiser this Saturday from 4 p.m. to 11 p.m. The fundraiser will happen in Town Square in Grand Forks at Demers Avenue and South 3rd Street. A 79-year-old man who was arrested for shooting another man on Sunday in Mentor was booked on a first-degree attempted murder charge. Leslie Anderson was arrested and is currently being held at the Northwest Regional Correction Center in Crookston. Formal charges have not yet been filed. From the newsroom, I'm Alex Carminati.
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17: Sunshine mixed with clouds at times. Today, with daytime highs approaching 68. Southeasterly winds, 8 to 15 miles per hour. Clear skies. Tonight, lows dip down to about 46. Slight chance for showers. Tomorrow, high temperatures reach up to 69. Sunshine mixed with clouds at times. From the Weatherology Weather Center, I'm meteorologist Jennifer Wojcicki on Rock 95. Right now, it's 43 degrees.
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4: He broke into a backyard pool and started banging it says making out with a rubber duck. But what is that? Is that illegal to suck face of the rubber duck?
5: Well, he also stole some stuff, I think.
4: Oh, he did. So. Okay.
5: But the making out with the rubber duck, like 10 minutes, I think it said. He
4: intensely intensely interacting with a rubber duck. Full size rubber duck in the pool?
5: I think it says you got into the hot tub.
4: Yeah.
5: And you know, a lot of people they keep a rubber duck in the hot tub for some sort of hygiene purpose or something?
4: I don't know, Puss.
5: I have some friends that have one, and I think they have a rubber duck in the hot tub, and I
4: forget
5: why.
4: But what's he doing to the rubber duck? Full side Trish with a rubber duck. Was it a full size duck?
5: No, I think it was just a little normal, you know, little.
4: So you're just rubbing it on his crotch? They're pretty small. Rubber ducks are pretty small. And then he stole some beach towels. But yeah, but they got him on video sucking face of the rubber duck or making out with it. I'd like to see that video because that's how I roll. Georgia man. Yeah. Not a Florida situation. Getting close.
5: Oh, okay. They make specialized floating oil absorber rubber ducks that actively trap body oils and lotions to help keep the water clean.
4: Is that why they're floating around in hot tubs?
5: Around in a hot tub for that.
6: They're special ducks.
5: Yeah. But it sounds like this guy just got into the hot tub. And who knows what he was on?
4: Yeah,
5: and just started, you know,
4: just making out with it, like tonguing it. Yeah,
5: yeah. He
4: does say making out. Doesn't say sexual.
5: Kissing the rubber duck
4: last night,
5: like sensually, like for a long time.
6: Oh, our buddy with the sex doll that he had to mutilate. He reached out to me this weekend.
4: He's great,
6: and told me how it was just falling apart at the end.
4: Yeah.
6: Because he
4: railed the hell out of it.
6: Well, again, he had to leave it alone for a little while.
4: Yeah.
6: Yeah, dried out when I was out of commission there for a while. And then I think it fell over.
4: I was saying that picture. She was gorgeous. Right,
6: and slit the crotch wide open. So
4: he'd been doing that for 2 years, though.
6: Well, when it fell over, it rendered it useless.
4: So we were talking about the dating market, and he was bitching because the dating market is brutal for adults. And the dating sites, he said he might have to go buy another doll. Why not, man?
5: That guy should be able to get laid. He's a good.
4: He is a good looking dude, and he's got his stuff together. So you're right. But you know, it's the dating aspect of that. It's brutal out there. You know.
5: Yeah. That is nightmare. That is nightmare number one in life.
4: Those sites, those dating sites are brutal for both men and women. He's got a funny line about that.
6: You got to keep it oiled up too, apparently.
4: Right.
6: Because it'll dry out.
4: Oh, the doll? Okay.
6: Yeah, the doll.
5: Well, I'm being told that this is our 5-year anniversary of sitting in this room.
4: Oh, she did.
6: Oh, yeah.
5: Well, not you.
4: Not me.
5: The rest of us.
4: Yeah. That's probably my third favorite studio, actually. I liked two studios ago. Last two were pretty good. This one's not near as good. But yeah, happy 5th year anniversary, guys. All right.
5: See, this one's my favorite.
4: Oh, really? I think it's brutal, you know.
6: Well, you kind of have always had your own.
4: You got a better view from your angle of that.
5: It's much more. It's much better to be able to run things on my
4: side. Oh, no, you got
5: this setup is
4: it's not a comfortable studio. Yeah, it's not as nice for guests. I don't think it's what we used to have it, but it's nice place, whatever. It's nice. I'll see you guys in a couple months.
5: Remember. So it would have been 5 years ago today that we came in here on day one,
4: right.
5: And my door locked, and I had to, and they had to disassemble this whole window.
4: Oh, you got locked in there,
5: remember
4: right?
5: Remember that?
4: Yeah.
5: No, I got locked out.
4: Oh, that's right.
5: I had to do like 3 hours sitting in the other room with you
4: and
5: guys.
4: It was airtight. You started losing air. We had to save your ass. I remember that.
5: I had to disassemble the window. I had to crawl back through here at like 10:30 that morning.
4: Ago. Wow.
6: This is when we go on vacation. Mm-mm. I cut the vacation short by a day so we could do a test run in this particular.
4: I don't remember that.
6: No, it might have been when you started your thing.
5: Yeah, that was what that was.
6: That's what the test run was there.
4: Okay.
6: I didn't do a test run when they first put this thing online.
4: So I saw that Toys R Us, of all places, are opening 120 new stores. I remember we thought they were dead everywhere because they shut every city pretty much shut them down. But it says toy sales among adults-only households have now outpaced households with children for toy sales.
6: What kind of toys are they buying?
4: I don't know.
5: I think Legos are pretty huge with adults these days.
6: Yeah, you're probably right.
4: But outpaced.
5: And but there's
4: I remember, one thing I like about Toys R Us is walking in there when you had a kid, because it was great to walk around there and just pick out stuff. You don't want to take the kid too much, but
5: yeah, I was going to say, I always remember going in there going, please don't pick out the expensive crap.
4: No, yeah, but you have to take a kid there. But if you're shopping for that, if you're shopping for them as a surprise, they're not with you. So yeah,
5: yeah. But if you actually went in there with the kid,
4: oh, it's crazy.
6: Why would you do that?
5: Yeah, that was suicide. Yeah. Why would you do that?
6: They just want everything.
5: Yeah,
4: right. But yeah, apparently adults are buying. But it can't be just Lego. I realize Lego's huge, right? But
5: well, it depends on what they're calling toys. Because, I mean, there's a lot of collectible type things that could be called toys, like those Funko Pop stuff.
4: It says dildos and things. No.
5: Okay. All right, sure. Yeah. You know, a lot of action figure type stuff.
4: That's a lot. It's a lot of memories for people.
6: Collector stuff.
5: Yeah.
4: It's a lot of 40-year-old virgins buying action figures. Yeah, probably collective stuff. Yeah, things like that. But they're reopening them. 120 new stores.
5: Yeah, that's surprising.
6: That sounds like that's the direction they're going.
4: Right.
6: Yeah. Collectibles. A lot of collectibles at the new version of Toys R Us.
4: Now, what's the mascot's that giraffe, right?
6: Jeffrey.
5: Yeah.
4: Okay, so the Toys R Us in Omaha, when it closed, a liquor store went in there. It probably still is. And Jeffrey's up there with a bottle.
6: Oh, is he?
4: Yes. Now, I wonder if Toys R Us.
5: I think they've changed out the signage since then.
4: They probably has. Yeah. They had it up there with the bottle, which is great. I've been there too. It's an alcoholic haven.
6: They're not going to come around. Somebody would have to rat them out.
4: I don't know if it's still there or not. I haven't been in a while, but that's a leaving Las Vegas store. You walk in there with a grocery cart and come out and your liver's dead, right?
5: Yeah.
4: It's brutal.
5: It's a warehouse of alcohol.
4: Disney World for alcoholics, for sure. Like all those places are. There's one in Lawrence. There's one in Lenexa, Kansas that I go to when I was visiting my daughter there a lot, and it's right by her, actually, where her apartment complex was.
6: Toys R Us or a liquor store?
4: No, the liquor store. Yeah, I don't really have to go to a Toys R Us anymore. You know?
5: Yeah, you probably would. They probably shouldn't let you into a Toys R Us.
6: You're looking for Lego or Barbie or Hot Wheels.
4: Well, if I'm looking for those,
6: or Pokemon.
4: Kids,
6: K-pop Demon Hunters.
4: Okay. Hey, look at the adult toys.
6: Those are the things that the
4: strap-on
6: seem to be buying.
4: Yeah. They got a Jeffrey strap-on. But yeah, Toys R Us coming back. 120 new stores. Toys R Us. You probably go. You got grandkids, Todd. You probably go to Toys R Us once in a while, right?
6: I could.
4: Yeah. Can you DoorDash Toys R Us? Yeah.
5: You can DoorDash a lot of stuff.
4: Yeah, you can a lot of stuff anymore, right?
6: I've not heard of that, though.
4: In fact, I saw DoorDash has signed up with Costco now.
5: Yeah.
4: Yeah.
7: For hot dogs?
5: Welcome, Nick.
4: I don't know if a hot dog would travel that far, but maybe. Yeah. Maybe. See that sausage I ate this weekend? Nick, show my Facebook page?
7: No.
4: Okay.
5: He texted us a photo of it, too.
4: Yeah, I texted you a photo.
7: Oh, I did. Why was the bun so small?
4: Don't know, but that's how it came or showed up. And I put it on Twitter and the official Todd
6: page. There's a bun that's a foot and a half long. That's a little much, too.
4: It's too much bun.
7: It was a foot and a half long.
4: The way you're looking at it, it's not like a miniature bun. It's a full size bun. Obviously, not a 12 inch bun, but it's a full size bun. And that hot dog with that sausage just overflows everywhere. It's the greatest looking hot dog I've ever seen.
6: You didn't measure it?
5: And again, it was probably a brat.
6: That's got to be.
4: It was definitely a brat, push. I ate it, so it was a brat.
6: And it appears to be. You have no reference in there except for the bun. That's a foot long.
4: No, it's definitely a foot.
5: I think it's more than a foot.
4: It looked longer, you know?
5: Maybe 14 inches.
4: Yeah.
5: 15.
4: Yeah.
5: And girthy.
4: Yeah, it was good, man. It was excellent. The only problem is they didn't have onions or relish. They didn't have any of that stuff with it.
6: Probably not enough girth.
4: Yeah.
7: Yeah.
4: Well, that hot dog's wife left him, I'm sure. Right?
7: Must have.
4: With that, girth and size of that bear.
6: That's what happens.
4: That's probably what happened there.
6: Our buddy, 9.5-toed Luke.
4: Hey, brother. Hey, your Raiders are 2-0, man. Congratulations, man.
8: Let's talk about this real quick while I can, because I know everything's just going to go upside down here midseason.
4: Probably.
6: No, yes. Kirk Cousins is the answer.
4: Yeah,
8: I believe I'm all in on Kirko Bangs. That's what we call him over in the Vegas, Kirko Bangs, baby. So we got my mighty Hurricanes 3-0.
4: That's right,
8: of course.
4: Right,
8: we got my mighty Raiders 2-0, and the Omaha North High Vikings, which my son plays for, will be traveling to the nationally ranked Millard South Patriots this Friday, boys, to play Nick Allen.
5: Show rivalry.
4: All right.

0: That's what they're saying, man.
1: Hey, man. It always happens. Look, C.J. Stroud for the Houston Texans, he started dating Amber Rose and went all downhill from there, bro. These chicks ain't no good.
0: Herbert's woman, she broke him. She is so gorgeous.
1: Oh, 100%. So gorgeous. That game at practice functions, kissing, sitting Indian style. Oh. That dude is so whipped and gone. It's over for the Bolts. It's so over.
0: Thanks, brother. See you, man. Take care.
1: Have a good one, boys.
0: All right. Come on back.
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12: Sunshine mixed with clouds at times. Today, with daytime highs approaching 68. Southeasterly winds, 8 to 15 miles per hour. Clear skies. Tonight, lows dip down to about 46. Slight chance for showers. Tomorrow, high

0: temperatures reach up to 69, sunshine mixed with clouds at times. From the Weatherology Weather Center, I'm meteorologist Jennifer Wojcicki on Rock 95. Right now, it's 43 degrees.
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0: Too much talk? 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Too much rock? 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
1: Did anybody hear, we have any audio of William Shatner doing Crazy Train at Riot Fest?
2: No, I haven't seen it.
3: Okay. 95.
1: 95 years old, man. He did Crazy Train and what else? He did another song too. Oh, he did Crazy Train and then he did some Metallica song, Puss.
2: Hold on, I'm getting.
3: How long was his set?
1: I don't know.
2: Looks it's
4: 35 minutes.
2: He did Crazy Train, yeah. Ace of Spades, Enter Sandman.
1: Did he talk like he normally does those songs? Like,
2: I'm assuming.
1: Yeah,
3: I saw a short clip.
4: Yeah. Oh, I'm sure he just narrates.
3: He's not really singing.
1: Ace of Spades.
2: Exit Light.
4: Right.
2: Enter Night.
4: Yeah. We're going off the rails.
2: Yeah. Something like that. Yeah.
1: 95, man. Good for him.
2: Yeah.
1: What a life, man. Yeah.
2: Yeah, the story I'm reading, at 90, he flew into space. At 95, he found distortion.
1: Right.
4: I have a clip here, but I'm sure it's just audio off somebody's phone.
2: Yeah, it's probably not that great.
4: No, I would say let's pass.
1: Just try it, man. We played that crap last week. What was it? The
4: I'm trying to play less crap.
1: Okay, yeah.
4: There's enough crap that comes out of people's earbuds.
1: That was in Chicago, right? We're probably talking to somebody who was at the show.
2: Yeah, I think they had some serious weather there because I saw like Tool had to bump up to do.
1: It said mud soaked.
2: That's the Bears play.
1: That's the Bears Viking game, right?
2: Was it that crap?
1: Okay.
2: Yeah.
4: Total slop.
2: Right. They canceled a whole bunch of bands, and then like some of the bands had to move up and be like, Tool played in the sunlight, which is just never happens.
3: The Insane Clown Posse was there.
4: All right, let's give it about
2: three. And good bands.
4: Let's give it about 3 seconds to see if it's intelligible at all. Everything up?
2: Yep.
4: Everything down?
2: Yep.
4: No bears at the waterfall.
2: Nope.
4: All right, here we go.
5: So, a little while ago...
4: Oh, he's just talking now.
5: Cleopatra Records. Brian...
2: Get bored.
5: Brian Ferreira at Cleopatra Records said to me, why don't you do a heavy metal album? Because I had done five...
2: Okay.
1: I'm glad you played that.
2: Shatner's a potty mouth.
1: I read that he drops the F-bomb. I wouldn't tell you until you heard it, until you played it. It puts me all over that. Yeah. Because he says, you effers play the Riot Fest. He says it a couple of times, apparently, in here.
4: Oh, that was the name of the band.
1: Yeah.
4: Introducing the effers.
2: Yeah.
4: Yeah. Okay.
2: Yeah.
1: I hope you heard that on the stream, though. If you're listening live on the stream, you heard that Shatner dropped the F-bomb there. That was excellent.
2: I love that guy.
3: This lineup's crazy.
1: Yeah.
3: Gwar was there, Alanis Morissette, Iggy Pop, Morrissey, Elvis Costello, The Pixies.
2: Yeah, I saw some video of Afro Man. He got his set canceled because of weather.
1: Right.
2: And he was, at the same time, he was bitching like, oh, just a little lightning. And it's like, but whatever, they let me keep the money, so I'm fine.
4: How long did they suspend that Tampa Bay game?
1: That was forever.
2: It was like 2 hours or something.
1: At least, yeah. And by the way, Black Tony was there.
2: And it was like at the 2 minute warning in the fourth quarter. They just had to come back and do the last 2 minutes of the game.
4: Another Tampa listener texted us too. He was sitting right by the cannons and says they're kind of loud when they shoot the cannons
1: Tony,
4: off.
1: Tony put a picture out. He was sitting there too somewhere in the game because Tony lives down there now. We forgot to bring this up with Luke. What he called country music star claims he made out with Las Vegas Raiders player. Country music singer Orville Peck said in his new album that he made out with an NFL player. And he's got the athlete's permission. What happened here?
4: Orville or Orval?
3: It's Orville Peck.
1: Orville Peck.
3: He kind of like wears what, like... frilly, like fringy.
1: He's got a mask on, lace over his face. So he's obviously out of the closet, country singer, right?
3: Yeah, I'm not familiar with. I've seen pictures of this guy, but I'm not familiar with his music.
1: Opening day singer, including a surprise admission in the song "Ring the Bell," which features his fourth album "Mule," released Friday. Prick sings about his interest in sports and memorable encounter with an NFL player. He made out with Jim Otto.
3: It was Mendoza.
1: That's probably what it was. I love the Raiders. I love the Lakers, the Mets, and the Longhorns made out with a guy with the Raiders. That's in the song.
2: Well, and the story I'm reading here says most people are thinking it was probably Carl Nassib, the guy who was openly
1: who
2: played for the Raiders for a little while.
3: Yeah, it's probably Max Crosby.
1: Yeah, yeah. That's what I'm hoping it's him.
2: Say that to his face.
1: That MAGA douchebag Crosby, right? If he was making out with a dude, right? Yeah, it was. He probably was pushed because he was out of the closet.
4: Oh, is he the South African version of Lil Nas?
1: Who knows? It's country music, apparently, you know.
4: Yeah, but he's got
1: a mask on.
4: He's got a face covering.
1: He's got he's got like a Long Ranger mask, but then frills hanging from the bottom. That's a good look.
2: Yeah,
1: good
2: doesn't everybody costume. Have one of those?
1: Yeah.
4: Yeah, apparently he got naked in Playgirl, too.
3: There you go, puss.
1: Yeah. Oh, yeah, Carl Nassib right there. Made history in 2021, first active NFL player to come out publicly. I didn't know he was with the Tampa Bay Buccaneers, too.
2: He might have been there afterwards.
1: He must have, yeah. He's got a Buccaneers shirt on there. Are there any openly gay NFL players right now?
2: I don't think so.
3: Yeah. I don't know. I don't think there are.
1: Yeah.
2: I mean, which everybody shame, who plays for the Chiefs, obviously. Yeah.
4: But they're not open.
2: But they're not open about it. That's why you sign with the Chiefs.
4: Openly gay.
1: Right. And there was a picture of a... I got a gay story in here somewhere.
4: Right.
1: Oh, here it is. One gay. No, NFL player. The judge dismissed the former NFL player Matt Khalil's lawsuit against his ex-girlfriend, Haley Khalil, over comments about his penis size. Remember he sued her?
2: Oh, yeah. The two Coke cans?
1: Two Coke cans stacked on top of each other was the size of his wiener.
4: And that's why she left him.
1: Yes. Yeah. Now, there's a picture of her again in this particular picture. She was so gorgeous. But his new wife's hot, too, so apparently she can take it.
3: Your dong is huge if you end up in court because of
4: it. Yeah, you don't have to tell Tyler twice.
1: Two Coke cans stacked on top of each other was what his ex, the reason she couldn't take it anymore. That's why they got divorced, right?
2: Yeah, that's what she said. She said that the sex was no fun and she couldn't handle it. And then she's like, "Now I'm out."
3: I don't understand. How do you not know that going in?
1: Yeah, you're having sex
3: like
1: before you get married.
3: I do, and the dong explodes and gets bigger.
1: Right.
3: I
1: mean,
2: she probably thought she could make it work.
1: Right.
2: You know, get used to it, whatever.
1: Right. Tons of lube or something like that. I don't know.
4: Sheila Josh.
1: Yeah,
2: Carl Nassib is the only active NFL player to ever be openly gay. And he retired in 2023. Seven seasons for the Browns, Raiders, and Bucks.
3: Right. Phillip Rivers is still in the closet.
2: Him and his 12 kids.
3: It's quite the cover.
2: Really trying hard.
1: Right, exactly.
4: But not a Mormon.
2: Yeah. No.
4: I believe he's a staunch Catholic.
1: He's a Catholic, I believe. You're right.
2: But we're also, I think I read something. We're getting close to the point where every 2 to 3 years, we're going to have another Rivers child coming into college football.
1: Oh,
2: or
1: I'm
2: pro.
1: Sure, yeah.
2: It's just going to be a succession of Rivers kids.
1: Do you think the judge in this said, "Oh, we're really sorry that your ex said you have a big wiener"?
2: Yeah.
1: Case dismissed.
2: I hope so. I hope he was like, get out of here.
1: He went really thirsty to the masturbating.
2: Like the judge cares.
3: Let's see it.
4: Yeah. I would have done that if I were the judge.
1: I would say, come back in the chambers. Let's go see that bear first before we go.
2: Yeah, you would say that, wouldn't you?
3: Bust it out, man.
1: Yeah, right. I want to see that. Two Coke cans? Big time.
3: Yeah, that's gigantic.
4: Well, you can just check it out during the break.
1: Comedian Jim Florentine going to phone the program later on. Come on back.
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17: Daytime highs approaching 68 today under partly cloudy skies, southerly winds 8 to 15 miles per hour. Clear skies tonight, lows around 46. A blend of clouds and sun tomorrow, slight chance for showers, highs level off around 69. From the Weatherology Weather Center, I'm meteorologist Jennifer Wojcicki on Rock 95. Currently 42.
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2: Okay, this woman here, she's a... we were talking about how earlier how tough it is for some dudes, and women for that matter, to get dates. She's really hot looking, don't get me wrong, but this is her list of non-negotiables for her dating. What the hell's her damn name here? San Francisco tech chick, but she's gorgeous, but you know, non-negotiable. Got to be 35 to 42. All right. Healthy, masculine. Smart, funny, lighthearted. Now, you guys are in this. Nick and Puss are in this age group.
3: Yeah, sure. Just outside of it.
4: Sure.
2: Oh, that's right. Yeah. You're 33. That's right.
3: Or however old we're supposed to be. Sure. Right. Maybe we're right in the middle.
5: How old is she?
3: I think I saw this. Isn't she like 26?
2: Yeah, she's pretty young. Provider, protector, mentally. Post-economic, still hardworking. What does post-economic mean?
4: Are you sure you're not reading that?
3: Does that mean like independently wealthy? Just have money if you're post-economic?
2: Yeah, that might be it. That must be what that means, yeah. But still hardworking.
3: Still working.
2: Yeah. Must be kind, generous, and thoughtful. No kids, but wants kids. Well, I can see that for people.
4: On a 35 to 42 and doesn't have any kids yet? That's a little late. A lot of people have their kids by the time they're 35 to 42.
2: Not a lot of rich guys, they don't.
5: Yeah. Post-economic means you're financially free.
2: Got it.
5: Right.
2: So he's got money already.
5: Rich guy.
2: Right? Yeah.
4: Yeah.
2: Right. On a healing path, history of serious commitment, therapists, books, retreats, whatever that.
5: She is, or you have to be on a healing path.
2: You have to be on the healing path. Can meet anywhere, but will not date unless we live in the same city.
4: Oh, that's fair.
2: She's out of San Francisco.
5: Right. That's not a...
4: Nobody fit, wants to do a long distance.
2: Fit and sober because you care about your health. I guess these aren't too bad, but just a lot of... Because she looks like she's fit. I don't know if she's sober. Oh, sober. Oh, that's going to eliminate a lot of dudes.
5: Well, if she wants fit and sober, then she's probably sober herself.
2: Yeah.
4: Probably. Mm.
2: Strongly preferred. No previous marriages or engagements. Works in tech. Yeah.
5: Well, now she's just getting picky.
2: Yeah, well, you look at her. She could probably choose.
5: Well, if you work in tech... Yeah. You probably got the financial freedom.
3: Yeah. Aside from that, this doesn't seem too crazy.
5: Right.
2: No, it doesn't.
3: The post-financial
2: thing is a lot. Especially when you look at her.
5: Because those tech guys will swindle you out of $400 and give you the NFL Sunday ticket.
4: Yeah. I just wanted one game.
5: No, don't get me started on Reddit. I've had trouble with Reddit. And I was getting like some karma points, and it just went away. And then they gave me another name. And I didn't create that name. And now I'm what they call shadow banned. So I can look, but I can't really. I can post stuff, but they can't see it. And of course, you can't talk to a human being. The closest thing you have to a human being is a moderator. And Ryan is a moderator in a couple of Reddit threads.
2: So is it really?
5: I asked him to go about how you go about this. And I went through the proper channels. And of course, nothing. They don't talk to you.
4: Yeah, see, I don't ever
3: what
4: post.
3: What threads is he a moderator on?
2: It's going to be video games. Some video game stuff, probably.
4: Ninja Turtles.
2: Yeah.
5: Yeah.
2: Phoenix Coyotes. They're not a team anymore, are they?
5: Right. He knows the moderator, the guy who runs the Todd and Tyler page. On Reddit.
2: Oh, he does. Okay.
5: Subreddit.
2: Right.
5: Yeah.
4: Yeah, I never post on Reddit. I just read Reddit.
5: Right. But sometimes I feel like I can contribute something.
2: Like Is that your broken leg page? Is that Reddit?
5: No.
2: Okay.
5: Reddit's, it's the epicenter.
2: Is that still bothering you.com?
5: Epicenter of the internet. In fact, I checked on Reddit. There is no Tibial Plateau page on Reddit, but there is on Facebook. But Reddit has everything else.
3: Or like cool fish.
5: Right. Every other common interest. Is on. You know,
4: that's there's, not a
5: there's,
4: thing.
5: There's
4: Nick.
5: Some kind of subreddit for just about everything.
2: Todd's the moderator on Cool Fish.
3: Yeah, fish I almost caught.
5: I guarantee you, there's a lot of fishing subreddits.
2: Yeah. Kelly forgot to send her boobs earlier. She just sent us her boobs. And earlier, Nick, she said that the guy, Jim, in quotes, chickened out on the pagan in the hot tub. They're all ready to go, you know. And he said, that might hurt. He chickened out. So.
3: I saw those emails. So then he just bounced?
2: I don't get that either.
4: That sounds like it.
2: He said she took care of herself after his Uber showed up. So Why can't they have regular sex after that?
3: I kind of get that because you're like, hey, let me be like a submissive bitch. And then you're like, oh, no, I'm not. No, we're not. Like, how do you flip that around and be like, well, let's just do something else?
2: Yeah.
3: You've kind of backed yourself into a corner.
2: Yeah, it's true. Now let me be the man. No, too late. You admit to be the bitch here. Yeah, I don't know. That's a good point, Nick.
5: Everybody wants their OnlyFans page now.
2: Oh, does she have one?
5: Yeah. She said that she was going to put this on the pegging session on her OnlyFans page, didn't she?
2: Oh, yeah, you're right. Right.
5: I seem to recall reading that.
2: Yeah. They were going to do it in a hot tub, too, man.
3: Pegging session. So was there a hot tub in the room?
4: No, it sounded like just at the hotel.
2: Yeah.
3: Yeah, that's not a good place to get pegged.
2: You can't peg in public, man. Well,
4: I think I'm guessing maybe they went back to the room before that happened. And then he left very quickly.
2: Do you guys want to guess the joke I didn't say? Okay, here's the joke.
3: About this?
2: You guess the joke. Okay, we're talking about pegging, and he chickened out.
4: Nick, you're good at these bad jokes.
2: What came first?
4: For 19 years.
3: Oh. The chicken or the peg?
2: Yeah!
4: Oh, no. Oh.
2: Earlier, I was going to do that joke, and I didn't.
3: Yeah, it's going to be a long week.
2: But Nick did it. Nick did it.
4: You enticed him.
2: I know.
4: I'm not blaming him on that one.
2: It's going to be in the back of my head for the whole week, so I had to get it out now.
4: God.
2: And I wanted Nick to somebody
3: I'm
2: else to say
3: it. Glad we figured it out, so we didn't have to call Mr. Skin.
4: Oh, man.
5: You figured the chicken showed up about the time the peg was arriving?
4: Yeah.
2: Thank you, Nick.
4: Yeah, I think you're right, Todd. I think they both showed up about the same time.
5: Yeah.
4: The peg arrived and the chicken was real close behind.
2: Yeah, the peg was probably first, then the chicken. Yeah. And it's also which came first, which is hilarious when it comes to the situation. Jim sucks. Chickened out. He's Jim Chicken. Right. And that guy can check in, by the way. He listens to the program. So.
5: Yeah, he has texted us and emailed us before. Yeah.
2: And depending on what Kelly brought to the game there, you know, was it two Coke cans stacked on top of each other?
3: Yeah, the Khalil.
2: I would run from that too.
4: I would hope in that situation you would have a voice in the hardware.
2: The size of it. Yeah,
5: he was probably hearing Nick's voice. Anything phallic that goes in there is gay.
2: Goes in ya.
5: Anything that phallic goes in ya is gay. I kept hearing
2: she might have brought something big with her.
5: Over and over.
2: She's listening live, though. She's listening live. Yeah.
5: He may be, too.
2: Yeah. So let us know what came first. What was that joke you just said?
3: Are you just ashamed?
2: Well, you check it out. Why is he ashamed?
3: Well, then going home with no action, then that's...
2: Yeah.
3: That sucks.
5: Well, that sounds like it was mutually agreed upon. Mm-hmm. I don't know if there's any shame involved here.
4: Wow.
2: I would want to get off either way. You're about ready to get off, aren't you? Yeah.
5: Yeah. I don't know what the post-pegging.
2: You want to go home blue-balled. Earlier we were talking about blue-ball. Yeah.
5: Kelly's listening live. She can tell us what the post-pegging discussion was.
4: Mm-mm. I'm guessing not much.
2: No.
4: I'm guessing it was bye.
5: Yeah. Right. Sorry.
2: Okay, bye.
4: Let me pull up my pants and leave now.
5: Right.
3: We lucked out, so we didn't have to see a picture of this.
2: Yeah. Oh, yeah. We'd all watch it, though.
4: No, Nick.
3: Depending on the angle. Yeah.
4: Nick might have thought that would make him gay.
2: All right. So, Todd, this guy should have a picture.
3: What's that ride home like?
2: an Uber picked him up.
4: He got an Uber.
2: Be cool if the Uber driver started to say, so what are you doing tonight?
4: I don't want to talk about it.
2: Yeah.
3: Yeah. So they call it pegging. And I thought I was on board, and I wasn't.
2: And she brought out the Khalil, and I said, no, that ain't going to happen. So.
3: Yeah, I wonder if there was a range of sizes.
2: You'd think you'd bring a suitcase full.
3: Anywhere from like Pinky to Khalil.
2: Yeah.
5: Oh, yeah. Well, that's probably all in her closet back home.
2: Yeah.
4: No. I mean, she can go back home and collect the things.
5: But I don't think she moved the whole closet into the hotel, even though she's going to be there for.
4: I see it being
3: It's hard to pack.
4: I see it being a trench coat situation where she opens it up and they're all hanging inside. You know, what do you need? What do you want?
2: And she's naked and everything's hanging.
4: Yeah,
2: from
4: pick
2: there.
4: One.
2: Right.
4: There, that one. All right, that'll work.
5: Yeah, she should have let him have a little input there.
4: Yeah, I would hope.
5: But that may have happened.
2: We'll take that call if you backed out of a peg and. You know,
4: you really wouldn't want to back
5: out. Yeah.
3: Back into
4: forward
3: it.
4: Out.
2: Yeah, you walk forward out of a Peggy. Good point.
4: That's going to be counterproductive to the goal if you back out.
2: And which came first, the chicken or the peg? Sorry, I had to get that out.
4: Yeah. I'm just going to go to break.
2: I know. Just, we're getting close enough. Let's go to break. Let's go to break. Jim Florentine going to phone the program later on this morning. You were listening to telemarketers. You told me a story about one of the bits, and we can't say it on the air.
5: No.
2: It was pretty hardcore.
5: Not at all.
2: Right?
5: Yeah.
3: That was funny.
2: Well, I'm back.
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6: From the newsroom, I'm Alex Carminati. UND football players Johnny Wiltshire and Avery Scott should know soon about whether they'll still have eligibility to continue playing for the Fighting Hawks this season. Both of them were seeking a fifth season of eligibility from the NCAA, and they each still have a temporary restraining order status from Grand Forks County District Court they received before the season started. Head coach Eric Schmidt says that Wiltshire will have a preliminary injunction hearing during the first week of October, while Scott has his hearing this Thursday. The Town Square Farmers Market and LiveWell Grand Cities organizations will be hosting a fundraiser this Saturday from 4 p.m. to 11 p.m. The fundraiser will happen in Town Square in Grand Forks at Demers Avenue and South 3rd Street. A 79-year-old man who was arrested for shooting another man on Sunday in Mentor was booked on a first-degree attempted murder charge. Leslie Anderson was arrested and is currently being held at the Northwest Regional Correction Center in Crookston. Formal charges have not yet been filed. From the newsroom, I'm Alex Carminati.
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22: Daytime highs approaching 68 today under partly cloudy skies, southerly winds 8 to 15 miles per hour. Clear skies tonight, lows around 46. A blend of clouds and sun tomorrow, slight chance for showers, highs level off around 69. From the Weatherology Weather Center, I'm meteorologist Jennifer Wojcicki on Rock 95. Currently 42.
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3: Have the Morgan Freeman video. Are you quick on
4: there's
3: the...
4: There's no swear words, is it?
5: There's an F-bomb at the end.
4: Yeah. Oh, there is.
5: Yeah, there is.
4: So they run this on TV?
5: No, this is just on social media.
4: All right.
5: Okay. But if I'm understanding correctly, it was something that like the university, the Ole Miss put out on like a TikTok channel or something.
4: Yeah, Ole Miss, college is fun, man.
3: This was not on the scoreboard during the game.
5: I don't think so, no.
3: Yeah, this is just like a TikTok video put out by the University of Mississippi.
5: Yeah, I mean, I can bleep the F-bomb at the end if you want to play it, Todd.
3: All right. Here we go.
6: Can we play one every once in a while?
5: No. No, that's not how that works, Nick. Can't you just give it free insurance every once in a while?
6: No.
5: Yeah, see, there some things just don't work that way.
6: Great raids, but...
5: Yeah.
7: Snitches and rats are not the same thing. Let me break it down to make sure y'all see what I mean.
3: Now they're showing Lane Kiffin.
7: A snitch is someone minding other folks' business to find information they can sell for a price or trade for some other form of compensation. A rat... traitor, a conceiver,
3: there's
7: planner,
3: Lane.
7: Or physical participator.
3: Lots of Lane.
7: He doesn't sell secrets for power or cash. He betrays the trust of his team or his family, hoping to save his own cowardly ass. The difference is...
4: Oh.
5: Yeah.
4: I almost... You barely got that, puss.
5: No, Todd cut it off, and I bleeped it.
4: Oh, I got it. Yeah. I got it. Okay, yeah.
5: But yeah, the last line is, but a rat is just a effing rat.
3: And what does it go on to say after that?
5: Nothing. That's the end of it.
3: Okay.
5: Yeah, that's the end of it.
4: Morgan was pissed, man.
5: Yeah.
3: He seems a little bitter.
5: Yeah.
6: You think that makes its way to Kiffin?
3: Oh, certainly. He knows.
6: Like Morgan Freeman from the Top Rope.
3: Yeah.
4: And, you know, Lane Kiffin loves Morgan Freeman.
6: Right.
4: Probably knows him because Morgan's an Ole Miss fan.
6: You
4: probably know
6: about
4: other.
6: That every time Shawshank pops up on the TV.
5: Well, I saw a clip of him, you know, when he was up there guest picking on game day. Apparently, they, you know, it was an Ole Miss. They brought up Mississippi State and everybody started to boo. He turns around, shut up.
4: Yeah, he did say that.
5: Because he
4: also picked Mississippi State to win.
5: And he loves the state of Mississippi. That's his home state, and he has love for everybody. And he's, but yeah, he just, shut up.
4: He did say shut up. I saw that one too, plus, yeah.
6: Mississippi State is Chris Jones's alma mater.
4: Are you autistic? Throwing stuff out.
5: Do you just have a file of stuff nobody cares about in your head?
6: That's most of what's in my head.
5: Let me throw this one out there.
4: Well, I know that, but it's the Chiefs autism you got there. Just throw the stuff
3: Lane Kiffin's daughter still goes to Ole Miss.
4: Wow.
5: Why?
3: I don't know.
5: That's got to be no fun.
3: I think it's her senior year. I know Lane Kiffin's Christie's friend with Lane Kiffin's cousin.
4: I'm guessing if the daughter's been there 3 or 4 years, I'm sure she's probably pretty, too.
3: She's a senior, so she probably wants to just finish up there.
4: And also, I'm sure her friends don't care, you know, about her.
3: No, probably
5: not. Yeah, but walking around campus every day, she's got to hear
4: it. Yeah.
6: He couldn't hold out one more year until his daughter was done with school?
4: The LSU job wasn't going to go without a coach. Yeah, right.
3: No, you don't say, just, hey, I'll be there next year.
4: Right.
6: Well, he had a job. His team was in the playoffs.
4: I know. People just do what they got to do, man. You know,
6: some teams will never make it to the playoffs. Other guys get their teams there and bounce.
4: Yeah, that is kind of funny, though. He made the playoffs and bounced. Well, that's a whole other situation. They have to start recruiting right away. All these coaches leave, before bowl games. They always leave before bowl games anymore. If they take another gig,
5: they've talked about that. They need to rearrange that calendar.
4: Yeah.
5: So that the coaches don't have to be recruiting while the playoffs are still going.
4: Right. Exactly. Yeah. Well,
6: that's why you don't make the playoff and you have extra time to recruit.
5: Not good players,
4: Nick,
5: apparently.
4: You're 3-0, Nick. You're 3-0.
3: You catch any of the Rock Chalk Arizona State game?
4: No. Yeah. That's right. The Penn State game was on, so I didn't flip over to it at all, and then I couldn't find it right away. What channel was it on?
3: Fox Sports 1.
4: Got it.
3: I believe.
4: And then you kept me informed on that. Like you said, that game should have been in Lawrence. It would have been a great crowd, but over there, wasn't that crowded?
3: No, it wasn't that crowded.
5: I flipped it on a little bit, and there was a lot of
4: either team's fan base?
3: Oh, I didn't see. Well, there were, you know, the fan base was there. People were there.
4: Yeah, right.
3: But I didn't see anybody. Like, it wasn't far, far more Jayhawk fans than Sun Devil fans. Or, you know, it seemed about 50-50. Seemed like a lot of locals, too. You know, a lot of people weren't wearing any gear.
5: Well, I'm sure game? if you're an expat in London, you probably would grab a ticket to those games.
4: Of course.
5: Why not? Right, you know, just a little taste of home.
3: Yeah, Arizona State covered. The 5.5 points or whatever they were favored by.
5: Right. You think if you live in London long enough as an expat, do you develop a love for soccer? Finally set in? Do you just go to soccer games?
3: I would think so. You know, because it's a culture.
4: I'd go for the party.
3: It's all around you.
4: Mm. I mean, the party for sure.
5: Do you actually learn to appreciate the game if you've been there long enough?
3: I bet you do. Just watching the World Cup. I learned to appreciate the game.
4: Yeah, but how much have you watched any since?
3: I know I haven't.
5: No.
4: Yeah, I won't.
3: I were around it all the time, and my friends were around it all the time. Yeah, I would probably develop

0: to see their approach. You know, because San Francisco and the Chargers had a completely different approach to going over to Australia. The Rams, yeah. And Arizona State left because they played in College Station last Saturday. They left College Station, went to Dallas, and flew from Dallas right to London.
1: Wow, why backtrack to Dallas?
0: But they'll miss so many classes.
2: Yeah, what'd they do about that?
3: Yeah.
0: And Kansas did not leave till Wednesday.
3: All right.
0: So Arizona State got... I think it's important to get there ahead of time and adjust instead of trying to be like airline pilot and stay on your schedule.
2: Yeah, I think that's what's good over the Rams.
3: 20,
2: the,
3: they're also 18 and 22-year-old kids, man. They're fine. They're going to play football.
0: No, I don't care how old
3: they didn't
0: you
3: drive,
0: are.
3: They didn't drive. They didn't fly to... It wasn't the next day, you know. They're fine. They practice at 8 in the morning, half these kids, you know.
0: Well, that's what sucks about, you know, a lot of Arizona States. You know, they're playing games at 9 a.m.
3: Right.
0: Their time. Their body is saying it's 9 a.m. But that's what happens when you're a West Coast team and you move into another conference.
3: So, Push, you sent me this picture of these outdoor pissers. And I've seen something not like this one. I'll describe this in a second. But I've seen one. I was at Penn State a couple years ago, tailgating. They have one that's like a big room. You actually go into it, but there's five pissers in it. So it's a porta potty, but it's five guys in a circle.
0: Well, this is just an array.
3: This is outdoor one.
0: Your urinals,
3: your pants.
0: Right.
3: I mean, you can't drop your pants.
1: If you're more than five, you shouldn't anyway.
3: No. This is the one you're showing me is outdoors.
1: Yeah, I know, but you stand facing it. You open up your pants. You pee, and then you're fine. Nobody can see anything.
3: I like them, but talk about piss shy.
1: Well, but I mean, talk about relieving the lines at the Port-a-John.
3: That's what it's about, right?
1: Because I mean, what's the population? Especially this was over the weekend at Louder Than Life. It's a big rock festival, multi-day thing.
3: You gotta have enough pissers, man.
1: What's the population of dudes that just need to pee that are standing in line at those Port-a-Johns?
0: Most of them.
3: Tailgates, concerts, right?
1: Yeah, this one's got four of them on each one, and you get a whole row of those outside the actual Port-a-Johns. Those lines are going to move a hell of a lot quicker.
0: Oh yeah. Yep. And it eliminates,
3: you stand up there, but your pants and your butt is facing the crowd. You're out in the open, right?
0: A lot of pissing in public.
1: Yeah. Yeah, probably does.
3: Yeah.
1: You know, if you don't have to wait forever.
0: And you can sit around and look at guys' wieners all day.
3: Yeah.
1: Perfect.
0: You position yourself.
1: No, I don't think you can.
3: Some guys are going to turn around if they're drunk and their wiener's going to hang out.
1: Well, okay. Whatever.
0: Sure.
1: But that could happen anytime, you know?
3: Well, you're not going to open the door with it open. So I like these. I would use them in a heartbeat. There's a bunch of them.
1: Yeah. I just wonder, like, is there some sort of, you know, don't fill past here line on these things? Like, somebody's got to empty
3: that thing,
1: right?
3: Probably goes inside and fills up the middle of it. Who knows, you know?
1: But somebody's got to go around and empty those things at some point.
3: Yeah, with a straw.
1: Oh.
2: Gross!
3: So they get a hose and siphon it out.
2: Okay.
3: Yeah.
1: I'm sure you suck
3: on the hose a little bit for gas.
1: I'm sure.
3: And once it starts coming, you spit it out.
1: The same truck that comes and empties the other ones, I'm sure.
3: Yeah.
1: But these things probably, I would guess, I would bet they fill up quicker than the normal Port-a-John.
0: Oh, sure.
3: Oh, yeah.
1: These probably have to be emptied
0: because they're being
1: more
0: used
1: often.
0: More often.
1: Mm-hmm. Unless there's some sort of drainage underneath them. Which I don't think so.
3: I told you, the first time I've ever seen it, I saw a concierge at a porta potties at a summer festival I was at this year. And there was a guy staying outside, and he'd walk in and wipe it down for you. Then you go, mainly for the women, I could tell. But and he had a little tip jar out there, and that was his job.
1: Wow.
3: To walk in and clean off the porta potty.
0: Jim and Lincoln went to a car show in Sweden once. Mm-hmm. They had outdoor pissers for all the dudes, like a big circle jerk, but different.
3: Yeah.
1: Just like that, except not.
3: But different. Come on back.
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2: Jim Florentine is getting a club job right now.
3: All right.
2: He's got an album out. He's got another album out, too, with our buddy Don Jameson, who we talked to last week. This one is Jersey Trash, and, of course, a new comedy album with Don Jameson, Terrorizing Telemarketers, Volume 8. Jim Florentine joins us.
4: What up, brother?
2: Hey, pal.
5: What's going on, boys?
4: Hey, man, Nick was listening to your album, not your solo album, but the Telemarketers one. And the first, is the first track, Nick?
6: Yes.
4: That we can't play on the air because it involves you asking a guy, saying you'd do something to a dude, right?
2: Offering sexual favors in return.
4: Oral sex,
2: for, was he a bill collector?
4: Yeah.
5: Yeah, and it wasn't even me. I just answered to the name. I don't have an American Express card. It was just, it was a wrong number, and I just pretended it was me.
2: Yeah. You gotta love that.
4: Well, Jameson said you still have a landline in the basement. Is that what you do?
5: I'm sitting there right now on my landline, yes.
4: Oh, cool, man.
2: That's
4: right.
2: Why it sounds
4: thank
2: so
4: you,
2: good.
4: By the way, it sounds excellent.
2: We appreciate that. So is there
5: a... I'm a professional. I know about audio and sound. And I'm a professional. I used to be a professional broadcaster like you guys.
4: Right. Yeah.
2: Tell the other comedians in your business the same.
4: Get a landline, right?
2: Do you have an answering machine as well? So you can record... so you can't call them back.
5: No, but I have the phone's connected to the landline and the recorder's connected. So as soon as I pick up, it starts recording right away. So it's perfect. A little SIM card.
2: Yeah.
5: And so I got a nice rig. But, you know, when I don't do a telemarketer record, I unplug the landline because obviously I don't need it.
4: Right.
5: And it'll sit dormant for like 3 years. As soon as I plug it in, within 1 minute, the phone's ringing again.
4: Yeah. Wow. Yeah. Wow.
5: I had the same window company call me. Like, I took like 5 years off between putting an album out. And 5 years later, I plug it in. Within like 2 minutes, the same window company, I remember them because it was a local company, was still calling 5 years later.
2: Relentless.
5: Yeah.
4: We talked about... Go ahead.
2: So the debt collection call, that was the wrong number? It sounded like Jameson's running up a bunch of bills and leaving that phone number?
5: That actually was on my cell phone. You know, you get them on your cell phone, so I record them too. But usually they hang up on you when they hear it being recorded. But that one was on my cell phone, and I got that one. And it's a perfect immature track to open the album up with.
4: Yeah, when you offer oral sex to the guy, what keeps him on? What thinks he's going to change you?
5: Let the supervisor know. I'll do it to him too. He's like, all right, I'll put him on with you. I'm like, okay, maybe I have something here.
2: It's the quality of the app you have on your cell phone.
5: Damn, I don't want to do it, but I guess I have to.
2: Yeah. So it's good audio quality from the app you're recording on your cell phone.
5: Yeah, it wasn't bad, actually. I was on speakerphone on my cell phone, and it's like, yeah, I mean, I was thinking, I'm like, man, am I going to have to do this? I go, it's not even my bill. I don't even owe the money. What am I doing this for? I guess.
4: Jim Florentine, new Telemarketers, Terrorizing Telemarketers, Volume 8, by the way. So when you, how many, like anybody puts out any kind of album, you have to cut out some tracks you didn't like. So how do you have 20 or 30 of them ready to go, and you'd cut them down to 10? How's it work?
5: Yeah, we had, I think, 21 or 20, and we cut it down to 14.
4: Okay. And did you argue over?
5: We send them around to a bunch of friends that are totally into this stuff, and we tell them, give us a rating, a real rating. Don't, you know, kiss our ass on a scale of 1 to 10.
4: Right.
5: We're not going to get offended if you give it a 2, and we kind of judge it back, because you never know.
4: Yeah.
5: Like, you might think it's great, and they're going, it's like, it's not that good, so.
4: Yeah, we know that.
5: We have, like, 6 leftover tracks.
2: But we don't run it by people.
4: Yeah. We just go
2: on the air with it.
5: Right, yeah.
4: Where'd
5: you like, it was like, you know, I wasn't going to be like Metallica, put out Load and then Reload 6 months later, when it should have just been one record.
4: Jim Florentine, where'd you record Jersey Trash?
5: In New Jersey at this club, the Dojo Comedy Club. It was a nice little club. I did it late last year. And, you know, it was Jersey, and it was a perfect title. A lot of people think New Jersey is trash, and I figured it was a good title, so I just called it Jersey Trash.
4: I liked it. I liked the name, by the way.
2: It is available now on Amazon Prime.
5: And, yeah, it's on Prime. Yeah, Amazon Prime. It's up there. And the audio, you can listen to the audio, too, if you don't have Prime.
4: Jim Florentine. Is it jimflorentine.com, Jim, for all your dates around the country? I know you're out everywhere pretty much. Pretty much everywhere. and check it out right now. And Terrorizing Telemarketers. By the way, it was number one. We talked to Jameson. Where was it? Where is it now?
5: It's still number one, and you know, Don was so mad because Terrorizing Telemarketers was Volume 8 was number one. Mm-hmm. Weird Al Yankovic album was number two, and Don's comedy special was number three. He couldn't get past Weird Al to get in that two slot.
2: That's tough. That's a tough task.
4: He's pissed.
5: Yeah. He's got like 20 albums out, Weird Al, or all over the charts. I didn't even know that.
4: Yeah, I didn't either. I'm not a fan.
2: He is prolific.
4: Yeah. 20 albums out? Oh, my God.
2: Yes, he does.
5: Something like that. They're insane how many he's got. I didn't even know. And people buy them.
2: Yeah. They do.
5: He's still selling out arenas. Yes.
4: I know.
5: I guess, you know, parents bring their kids and stuff. So.
2: People go to his shows. Yeah, yeah. When I went along, it was a long time ago, but I brought the kids. They loved it.
4: You've been to any rock shows lately, brother?
5: I'm going to see AC/DC on Friday. I can't wait.
4: Okay, where are they playing? Up there somewhere?
5: The MetLife Stadium, where the Jets and Giants play.
4: Oh, cool. All right. Oh, by the way.
5: I saw Skinner and Foreigner over the summer, Motley Crue, Five Finger Death Punch, Sammy Hagar, Rob Zombie, Marilyn Manson. I saw like 20 shows over the summer. It was great.
4: What's that Hagar show like? I mean, that sounds great.
5: Satriani on guitar.
4: Yeah.
5: Michael Anthony on bass and Kenny Aronoff on drums. And, you know, they do mostly the Van Hagar stuff.
4: Right.
5: Some Sammy solo. And they do a couple. I think they did like two old Van Halen, and Michael Anthony will sing them.
4: Oh, he does sing them then. Okay, got it. All right. But, you know, the Van Hagar stuff's good stuff, too. That'd be fun to see live because there's a lot of good songs in that catalog for sure.
2: You get a lot of access? Do you actually have to pay for tickets? Or can you say?
5: I always pay.
2: Do you?
5: And then I just send a message to the band, hey, I'm going to be at the show. And I go, oh, you got passes, tickets? I already bought tickets. And then they give me passes, and I'll go back. I didn't see those guys, though.
4: Well, you didn't.
5: Okay. I don't want to be some mooch, you know. Yeah. Hey, can you hook me up with tickets?
4: Yeah.
5: I don't know. I just buy them to support the band.
4: Yeah.
5: I'll buy the ticket instead of buying the T-shirt in the venue. Some are $55 now, $50 to $55 for a T-shirt, which I know they cost maybe $3 to be made, and they're made really crappy.
4: $55? God.
2: Yeah.
5: They were 50 all this year, and I saw a couple that were 55. Some shows were 55.
4: Did you use AI for your cover of Jersey Trash? It looks pretty good.
5: Yeah. Me and my kid helped me design it.
4: That's pretty it's tough. This stuff's amazing, by the way.
5: Yeah, I put all these like local New Jersey stuff in it, a town I grew up in, like these little signs and all this stuff, this dirty strip club and a rock club and a heavy metal record store and all that stuff. So it only 50 people know what it is, but
2: these places actually exist.
5: Yeah, they're all like sleazy rock clubs and strip clubs and stuff that I used to hang out in.
4: Is your boy still want to be a comedian?
5: No. He's playing sports now. And he's in the girls and working out.
4: Good for him. Because you told him.
5: It's a tough life. I don't want to push that. He's got a bunch of friends. He's got a good community and stuff. You know, you got to be a loner and a weirdo to be a comedian.
4: Yeah. Well, you know, your joke about him was earlier. You don't want him waking up in a Holiday Inn by the airport every weekend, right?
5: Yeah. All of his friends are at parties and they're taking pictures. And he's like, oh, man, I'm missing out. So, you know, let him find out what he wants to do. But he's doing the sports. And so, yeah, it's, you know, I don't know if he could take the criticism, too, online. Okay. Yeah. You know, if he's posting comedy clips and stuff. That's a whole other thing you have to deal with comedy.
4: Do you care anymore, Jim? You know, you've dished out as much as you take it, so you don't really care, do you?
5: No, I don't. Usually, I don't even look at the comments, but I don't care. It's like, that's what I do. I bust people's balls. So if someone's going to do it to me, I can't complain.
4: Yeah.
5: You know, I really can't. I have no room to. I'm like, hey, you can't do that to me, even though that's what I do.
2: Well, I wish everyone got that.
5: If you know going in as a comic, everyone's not going to like your stuff. It doesn't matter if you're Jerry Seinfeld, you know, clean, middle of the road, doesn't offend anyone. Everyone's not going to like your stuff. So you just focus on the people that do like it. And don't worry about the other 60, 70, 80% that don't. All the comics now build their own little audience online, and they play to them, that's what you want to do as a comic.
4: Of course, Jim Florentine with us. Jim, do you still come across people that were drugged to the show by their husband or something like that? Don't you like your crap, your stuff?
5: A lot of guys won't bring their wives because they said, my wife doesn't like your style of comedy.
4: Yeah,
5: so they come solo.
4: Yeah.
5: usually because of my podcast, because I just rant on my podcast, and these guys will listen to it like when they're going to sleep. So the last thing this woman hears is me ranting about like some guy in Dunkin' Donuts doing something stupid. So that's why they have the hatred towards me. But then when they come to the show, it's not as nasty.
4: No.
5: Podcast, you could be nasty. You can't be that nasty on stage. But on a podcast, I'm just riffing and just, you know, playing almost like a character, just being the angry guy.
4: What's the podcast, by the way, so people to download that? What's it called? Just Jim Florentine podcast?
5: Everybody is awful.
4: That's right. Everybody's awful. What's the name of that? And we are. Hey, by the way, your Dolphins are having a rough shit, right?
5: Yeah. It's rough watching that. I thought they'd be a little more competitive, but they had to tear down the whole team. I mean, they're paying $180 million in dead cap money this year just to add some money next year. And
4: yeah.
5: So they're going to have to suck it up this year. Maybe get one of those quarterbacks coming out, and we'll see. But, yeah, it's going to be a rough one.
4: Whatever.
5: I don't even know. I know, like, three players on the team, and I usually know the whole team. I'm like, who's this guy? I think that guy playing safety is my neighbor.
4: Jersey Trash is a new comedy album by Jim Florentine and the Terrorizing Telemarketers with his buddy Don Jameson. Volume 8 is out now, too, where you get your all that stuff, where you just download that. Jim, thanks a lot, man. I appreciate it. Let's just talk soon, brother.
5: Always appreciate you guys having me on.
4: See you,
5: bro. Thanks.
4: See you, man. All right. Jim Florentine. Come on back.
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6: Daytime highs approaching 68 today under partly cloudy skies, southerly winds 8 to 15 miles per hour. Clear skies tonight, lows around 46. A blend of clouds and sun tomorrow, slight chance for showers. Highs level off around 69. From the Weatherology Weather Center, I'm meteorologist Jennifer Wojcicki on Rock 95. Currently 42.
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3: So food divorce is a thing. It's couples, and I can see this. This isn't families, this is couples. And this is talking about how instead of worrying about what do you want to eat, what do you want to eat, what do you want to eat, when are we going to eat, when are we going to eat, because we all go through that as couples. These people are starting to, the people who live together are just eating whatever they want when they want it, and that's it.
4: That's how our family operates. No, yeah. It has forever.
5: It's been that way in our house for.
6: Do you guys ever have the same dinner?
4: No.
6: Do you eat at the same time?
3: When a family, when I had a family, when I were younger, we ate all the time together like that. But not. I get it now. I get it as two adults not doing this for sure. It's surged. 1 in 4 Americans eat single in their home alone. That's a 53% surge since 2003. Generations are driving the shift.
6: Shift.
3: Ditching traditional breakfast, lunch, and dinner for solo snacking. Yeah, I get that. I get arguing about what you want to eat every day is a pain in the ass. It's bad enough when you're going out to dinner. Where do you want to go? Oh, I don't know. Where do you want to go?
4: Yeah, I mean, if we're out together, we'll eat together. But, just a normal night at the house, I will eat what I want when I want, and she'll eat what she wants when she wants. Yeah, there's no...
5: And when we cook...
6: Does your daughter make her own food?
4: Yeah.
5: Yeah, we make a lot of food, and there's generally leftovers, so we'll graze on leftovers for the rest of the week.
4: Yeah. Yeah, our daughter's probably the best cook in the house. She's she's in a culinary program right now.
5: And I think, I will say Christy is the pickier eater of the two of us, because she doesn't like pesto, and I like a good pesto sauce with my pasta.
4: Oh, yeah.
5: She doesn't like really spicy stuff. And I like some really spicy stuff every once in a while. So,
3: she like...
5: And sometimes she's just not hungry. 14-inch
3: brats. Yeah, sometimes you're not hungry.
6: She likes that and Terry Francona.
5: Yeah.
3: And Todd doesn't like Terry Francona that much, right?
4: No, yeah, I don't see that. Like I say, we've always operated this way because, you know, I sometimes you don't want the same thing. Sometimes you're not ready to eat yet. You're doing something else. I'm hungry. Well, I'm going to go ahead and eat.
6: So I can see Maude, like, I know our family, like, sits down and eats together. Who's ever home?
3: Well, we did that as a family when the kids were little, for sure. But I don't eat that way. Now I just eat when I feel like it, right?
6: I wonder what's going to happen when it's just my wife and I at the house.
3: I had a buddy of mine. This is a great story because he was afraid. His daughter's in her 30s now, but they had a daughter, and that's all they had was one daughter. And as they were raising her, his line to me was, then she went to college. And she went away to college for a couple-hour drive, but she was out of the house. And he goes, I was so worried that we wouldn't get along, that she'd like want to go see movies and stuff. It turns out they both like the same thing, going out to eat and drinking. But he was so worried about that, Nick, that they wouldn't have anything in common once their daughter left the house. And I'm sure a lot of people feel that way. And they end up having things in common. Usually it was alcohol and food. But they because you're just raising a family. Even if it's just one kid, you're still raising a family. And when they leave, the empty nest is a weird feeling. Todd knows that.
5: And then experts are saying now that if you do this, your food divorce thing, separate paths at mealtime might solve logistical headaches, but splitting up at the dinner table can come at a cost to the relationship. This is where you sit down.
3: It's almost like a double thing.
5: Right.
3: Well, they're talking about it's a pain in the ass, worried about what you want to eat more than the other way around. I agree with Puss on that one. Sometimes you don't want the same thing, and sometimes you're not hungry.
4: Yeah.
5: But this is like one less thing that you do together.
3: Right.
4: Well, I think ours started, because like when we first started living together, I was working evenings and overnights.
3: Right.
4: You know?
3: Yeah, so you weren't around for dinner anyway.
4: And then, you know, so it just like, okay, well, we never became a thing. And then when we had a kid, it was usually, okay, what do we need to make for her to eat? And then we'd go on to whatever we wanted to eat after that, you know?
3: So your son goes to college next year, Nick. You look at your wife and say, hot dogs?
6: Yeah. Right. He's like, we just had hot dogs.
4: Tacos?
3: I know we did.
6: We were talking about it this week because it was just her and I on the trip to St. Louis.
3: Yeah.
6: I'm like, this is what it'll be.
3: Yeah.
6: More. And, you know, I'm not the best company.
4: And I was going to say, what was her general reaction? Was it like, oh, or...
5: Eating separately.
3: Because you aren't the only couple. Every empty nester couple has that feeling, Nick. So you're just one of a thousand.
5: And eventually you embrace it.
3: Well, either way, I would just say, you've got to get past it. You're right, because you're not concentrating on a kid, you know.
4: Yeah. Or do like Tyler's friends, you know, go just with booze and alcohol.
3: Right.
4: And then heart disease and liver failure.
3: Right.
6: In the morning.
3: Well, they're not drunks. But they don't like to. He was afraid she wanted to do other stuff that he didn't want to do, and she didn't want to do that anyway.
6: I hope she doesn't want to do anything.
3: Well, no, they do a lot. They do a lot. He's got a couple bucks.
4: Yeah, but he was worried, like, oh, she wants me to go to the ballet.
3: Stuff like that.
4: Or
3: like,
4: you know. Others,
3: yeah, like stuff.
4: Go to the book or start a book club.
3: Right. All that kind of stuff. You can, no, I don't want to do any of that. Right.
5: Nick's down with the ballet.
4: Oh, yeah.
3: Mr. Tutu.
5: Eating separately can contribute to a roommate dynamic, experts note.
3: Well, you don't bang your roommate usually, though.
5: Right, to reconnect and to say, well, that's what they're saying.
4: You are.
5: Yeah, you're basically becoming roommates at that point. Because
4: no, I disagree. That's whatever.
5: No, you could do other times. The point is...
3: You can still have sex after you get done eating.
5: You could do stuff together.
4: Yeah.
5: This is just one less thing you would do together, so that's why the experts worry.
4: Yeah, and honestly...
5: you're getting disconnected because you're not sitting down at the dinner table together.
3: Oh, there's also GOP things happening now. Like one person is on GOP and the other person's not.
5: Yeah.
3: So
4: yeah, I think it eliminates a lot of arguing, honestly.
3: I think it could be both. Yeah, yeah. Cause that's what this article says. Basically, eliminates. What do you want to eat? I don't know. What do you want to eat?
5: I don't feel like that.
4: What do you want to eat? Tacos? No, I don't want. Well, then why'd you ask me?
3: Yeah.
4: God damn it! Does it? Okay, fine. Forget it. I'm not answering.
6: I stopped being asked what I'd like for dinner a long time ago.
3: Because you always said what?
6: What's either tacos or BLTs?
3: Yeah, right. Yeah. Yeah.
6: And if we haven't, when it's time, it's great, but it's usually not.
4: So when it comes around to
3: I like
4: it, Nick,
3: both those too, Nick.
4: And in the evening, you all sit down at the table. You just eat what's put in front of you. You don't care. You don't have any thoughts.
6: Well, it's usually like what one of the kids wants.
3: Yeah.
6: If we have like the kids that moved out come over a lot for dinner or whatever sounds good to Hunter.
3: You're going
6: to
3: be calling them every day about a year from now. Come over.
6: Because it's really like he's the one that really cares.
4: Because he needs the calories.
6: Well, yeah, like whatever we have, what sounds good.
5: The rule in our house is whoever cooks, the other person has to do the dishes.
4: Yeah, I think that's a fair rule.
5: And put away the leftovers. And the other night, Chrissy got kind of irritated with me because it's that old trope, you know, like where do all the socks go and the dryer? Because I'm looking at these leftover containers, and of course there are, I don't know, more lids than actual containers, or more containers than actual lids. So I just start throwing everything on that drawer, over my shoulder, onto the floor, until I found three or four that matched, and then I picked up the rest of them and I put them in the trash. What the hell are you doing? I'm just sorting out the leftovers here. I wasn't being, you know, throwing a tantrum or anything. I was just throwing trash over my shoulder. And now
3: you're like a raccoon in the kitchen, man.
5: Just rummaging through it. Okay, that doesn't have a lid. Container. All right, here we go. I found three.
4: We store the lids on the containers.
5: Yeah, I know. We try to do that, too.
6: It takes up a lot of space.
5: But a lot of times...
4: There's only three of us. We don't need that many containers.
5: You give food to somebody to take home. You know, so there, a leftover container goes away. But, you know, who knows where they go?
4: Well, we've got the leftover containers we have are glass with plastic lids.
5: Oh.
4: So if somebody needs some leftovers to go home, it gets put in a Ziploc or something.
3: But to survive a trial,
6: Ziploc?
3: Yes, to survive a trial separation from the dinner table, they suggest have other mandatory daily check-ins, like a morning coffee, evening stroll, or 10-minute catch-up after the kids fall asleep.
5: Yeah, or as you're spending some time together.
3: That's what he said. That suggests all those. If you have the food divorce.
4: Yeah, I mean, just...
3: But it ain't like somebody's taking a food and going to, like, you know, in the corner and chowing down and not looking at you. They can still... You can still be around somebody when they're eating and you're not.
4: Yeah, the dogs do that.
3: Oh, yeah.
4: They take their food in the corner and chow down.
3: Yeah, and piss there.
4: I just think, like, if you live in a house with somebody that you actually care about, whether or not you eat dinner together means nothing.
3: Yeah, they're saying
4: because you probably
3: have other sign. How about other signposts?
4: Right, you just be a nice person.
6: I think it helps create a foundation and a rhythm to your day. Like,
3: oh,
6: I can't imagine not eating with my family. It's just
3: no. I did it for years, Nick. I know what you're talking about. Yeah, The empty nest system will kick in for you a little bit, but you know, you enjoy it while you're there.
6: Yeah,
3: it's good.
6: We'll eat more corn dogs and fish sticks. I'm sure.
3: You might.
4: Well, are you and your
6: our standards are lower? Because like if Hunter's, I'll be able, you know, maybe we'll chicken Alfredo or something. But if it's just the two of us, but I'll eat a Pop Tart. I don't care. It's a lot easier to eat stuff like that than it is to, you know, go through the whole process of
3: corn dogs
6: a meal
3: and fish sticks. Right. Again, yes.
5: To eat good food. It's a lot easier to do that than.
4: But are you and your wife are on a similar schedule too, aren't you? Like, are you both getting home about the same time from work and you know, getting hungry about the same? You know, it's all very similar. You know, for me, like I say, I've always been for 20 years. I've been home all afternoon. I've done other things, and like, you know, if she was, when she was working in an office, she wouldn't get home till 5:30 or 6:00. And it's like, well, I'm already hungry, so I've already taken care of that. You know?
6: Yeah, we're usually sometimes I get home later because all these great rates and great coverage are in such demand.
4: Obviously.
3: Well, I'm back.
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7: From the newsroom, I'm Alex Carminati. UND football players Johnny Wiltshire and Avery Scott should know soon about whether they'll still have eligibility to continue playing for the Fighting Hawks this season. Both of them were seeking a fifth season of eligibility from the NCAA, and they each still have a temporary restraining order status from Grand Forks County District Court they received before the season started. Head coach Eric Schmidt says that Wiltshire will have a preliminary injunction hearing during the first week of October, while Scott has his hearing this Thursday. The Town Square Farmers Market and Livewell Grand Cities organizations will be hosting a fundraiser this Saturday from 4 p.m. to 11 p.m. The fundraiser will happen in Town Square in Grand Forks at Demers Avenue and South 3rd Street. A 79-year-old man who was arrested for shooting another man on Sunday in Mentor was booked on a first-degree attempted murder charge. Leslie Anderson was arrested and is currently being held at the Northwest Regional Correction Center in Crookston. Formal charges have not yet been filed. From the newsroom, I'm Alex Carminati.
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21: Daytime highs approaching 68 today under partly cloudy skies, southerly winds 8 to 15 miles per hour. Clear skies tonight, lows around 46. A blend of clouds and sun tomorrow, slight chance for showers, highs level off around 69. From the Weatherology Weather Center, I'm meteorologist Jennifer Wojcicki on Rock 95. Currently 42.
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2: All right, Nick, here's how you play the Fat Bear game. It's Fat Bear Week.
3: Oh, okay.
2: And you go to the explorer.org Fat Bear Week website. Mm-hmm. And then what they'll do is to give you the 16 bears that are in the tournament. And you go to the Meet the Bears one, and then you look down and look at they have pictures of the bears, like from the summer. Early in the summer when they were skinnier, and they have pictures of them that were taken in the last couple of weeks when they're a little fatter, and then you go ahead and vote for your favorite bear. It's 16. Right. It's seated like a 16-team tournament. Oh. And in a couple of weeks, maybe a week and a half, we'll have our fat bear.
4: What do you win?
2: Nothing. You just, the joy of participating and the joy of getting to know.
4: So it's not on FanDuel or anything like that?
2: The fat bears. Oh, I'm sure there's some predictive markets out there.
5: Yeah.
2: That'll take your wagers who's going to win Fat Bear Week.
5: Calcium. Poly Market got this one up there?
2: I bet you they do.
4: They did a special.
2: I bet you they do. And then when you look at all of them, eventually you end up voting 10 times for Cameron Logsdon. That's what I do.
4: They did a special on the gambling epidemic among young men in this country on CBS Sunday Morning yesterday. It was amazing. They talked to this one dude. Now, the dude seems to be, the dude makes, he said he makes anywhere between 80 and 100 grand a year. He's some sort of researcher. But he's got an apartment and he bets, he'll bet 80 to 100 grand a year on football.
5: Wow.
4: And yeah, and they talked about FanDuel. That's his favorite one. But I didn't know this. Because I don't gamble on those things, but I know a lot of people do. We're talking to. If you're one of the top tier people that plays that a lot, either wins or loses, you're going to do both for sure. They send you gear.
5: Oh, yeah. They want to keep you around.
4: They want to keep you around. This guy apparently is a Commander fan, and they send him all this signed old Redskin gear and Commander gear.
2: Oh, they don't send him FanDuel gear? So you walk
4: No.
2: Looking like
4: no.
2: a fan.
6: Yeah, that's what you're talking about.
4: Right. No. They send you stuff.
2: Carry around in your Marlboro duffel bag.
4: No.
5: it's like being a high roller at a casino, but they can't give you a room for the night.
4: Right.
5: So they got to you know give you some sort of freebie to keep you coming around.
4: Yeah, I thought the story didn't show as much of the downsides it could have because
5: they glamorize it a little much.
4: Well, they didn't show one guy that was just lost everything, and we know it happens to a lot of people. They lose everything.
5: Are you sure? Are you sure that happens?
4: Yes, it does.
5: People lose all their ass gambling.
4: Yes,
5: are
4: they
5: you
4: do.
5: Sure that happens?
4: And they lose everything, and so they didn't show one of those guys. They just showed guys that. Well, one guy did lose some money, but it looked like he bounced back. And he had still lived in a decent looking house and, you know, whatever he was
5: talking about.
4: But I realize it's legal everywhere now. So it really doesn't, it is what you had. But they always put a spokesperson up on these kind of stories. And it's like they're just paid to lie. They go, well, we have perimeters. And they said, one of them was you can choose to put a limit on your bank account. Well, yeah, but
5: you
4: have to choose that.
5: Might choose not to.
4: Yeah, you're right. Yeah. There are two or three different buttons on FanDuel, apparently. And I'm fine for these things being legal. I don't care. But because I don't have a problem. A lot of people do. But
5: Are you sure?
4: I don't even have the app. But by the way, I felt watching that, I was going to download the app. It makes
6: it's
4: sense.
6: It's a great advertisement.
5: Yeah, it was
6: a
5: commercial.
4: There's so many crap football games out there. I might as well throw a couple bucks on something. 10, 20 bucks? I'm not going to go broke.
5: The same concept applies to fantasy football. You're not winning any money, but there is at least something to give you interest in.
4: Yeah.
5: A game that you don't normally have interest in. Right.
4: I'd rather... That's fine. Play a game. I'm not interested in that, though. I'd rather play a game with this team that needs to win by 10 points. Portland State needs to lose by 84 points.
2: Yeah.
3: 84 to nothing is crazy.
5: He did.
4: But this guy, he was joking because he says... his rent is something so a month, and he goes, well, if I lose, he goes, I put a lot of my money on here per month, and he goes, and if I win double this week, good. She goes, what if you lose? She goes, it's ramen noodles all week.
5: Jeez.
4: I know.
6: That's rough.
4: Yeah. And at that point, I don't even think you're gambling for the fun of the game. You're just gambling because it's addiction, right?
2: Yeah.
5: Oh, for sure.
2: It gets to that point eventually.
4: I'm glad I never had that bug in my, it's very easy to be addicted.
2: Hey, talk to any guys who won big?
4: No. Well, the one guy does win big once in a while, but he loses it all again the next week.
5: Well, yeah, isn't that always the stat, like, professional gamblers win, like, 55% of the time, maybe.
6: And that's
7: professional
6: ones,
7: all you
6: right.
7: need.
5: If that's your entire source of income,
4: right.
5: 55%
4: right.
5: of the time winning will be yeah.
2: And that means you have to have a lot of money out there.
4: A lot
2: there.
4: Of money yeah. out there, right. right. right.
2: Yeah. Like hundreds of thousands of dollars out mm-hmm. there in order to make it pay off. Mm-hmm. You know, you're not going to get rich making $20 bets.
7: How do people get to the point where they have that much money that they can gamble? They've got to start somewhere.
5: Better life decisions earlier?
4: No, yeah. no. Here's what it was.
2: Or a line of credit.
4: It's credit cards.
2: Yeah. yeah.
4: They
2: sure.
4: said these where when gambling apps were legalized, what, it's 8, 10 years ago, maybe
5: yeah,
4: somewhere now?
5: Maybe at the most.
4: Yeah, maybe less than that, actually. Bankruptcy went up 50% in a lot of places, and also credit card
5: debt.
4: You'd be a debt. Not just debt. You'd lose your credit card, you know. You know, it's, you went over your limit and you lost it and blah, blah, blah, which is also debt. But the whole story, whole time they're doing the story, they're doing it on Sunday morning before all the NFL's about to kick off.
7: Yeah, it's a good right. reminder to get
4: your
7: bets.
4: I should download that app.
5: And later on, the Bills and the Chiefs are playing on CBS.
4: Yeah, I still might do that. Right.
2: Yeah.
4: I still might download that app.
2: Did you get the Jane Pauley pick of the week?
5: The lead pipe lock from Jane.
4: Yeah, well, that show. Yeah,
2: Jane lost her ass on Portland State on Friday night, too.
4: That'd be funny. They go back to Jane Paul, and she goes, "Yeah, I hear you. I lost my ass on Portland State yesterday.
5: F in Portland State. God damn it."
4: Jane Pauley's bitching on camera. That'd be funny.
5: She's all disheveled and looking tired. You think, losing her ass.
4: She goes, "I'm like 75 years old. I don't need to be waking up every Sunday morning. This sucks, man." All right.
5: But she needs to win it
4: I
5: back.
4: I lost all my damn money. Right. Lost all my money.
2: There's something about going to the sports book and giving the guy an advisor your cash.
7: Right. Yeah, I wonder how much business they've lost to these apps.
4: A lot. It
5: has to be significant.
4: A lot.
2: Yeah, you would go to one of those places on a Saturday or Sunday afternoon, there would right. be a ton of people sitting around watching football, you know, and obviously betting on every play.
4: It's just like retail stores losing business to Amazon. People don't want to get out their car and go places.
5: Convenience is worth so much to
4: right.
5: people.
4: Yeah.
7: Like somebody made some money on a Jalen Royals touchdown last night. There was the odds of him scoring had to be really high.
4: Once again, you're autistic.
5: What, Chiefs. Not everybody knows the fifth string receiver on the Chiefs?
4: No.
5: What the hell?

0: you an undrafted free agent then, wouldn't it?
1: Well, yeah, but they didn't even, like, he wasn't paid to be at camp initially, I don't think. And this dude, like, in starting week, like, coming from where he came from and, like, not being overlooked by everybody and starting left tackle, guarding, like, Patrick Mahomes' blind side right away. It's crazy.
2: I know what you're talking about there, yeah, yeah. You see your girl Taylor Swift point to her ring when he scored that touchdown.
1: Yeah, I don't like
2: that. That was so queer. That was so queer, man.
1: When he
2: so
1: scored, queer. We're like, how long before they show Taylor Swift? Like, don't 5 seconds.
3: We didn't even finish the sentence.
1: They don't have to show her.
0: You do when he scores a touchdown.
2: No. I've been seeing people that are Chief fans and don't hate those two. Thinking it's getting a little stupid.
1: It's overkill.
2: Now.
0: They didn't show her every catch. They just showed the one time when he scored a touchdown.
1: Yeah, pointing at the ring was a bit much.
2: Point of the ring was really lame.
0: You guys are such haters.
1: It is crazy to me she. I was thinking about when we were driving through Kansas City this week. Like that, she just lives in Kansas City.
2: That would suck for her, man. I don't hate Kansas City, but she lives in.
0: They go to the Ohio mansion.
1: Yeah.
2: she married a Midwestern boy, right?
3: Do you have a place in like Rhode Island, too, or something?
2: She has a mansion in Rhode Island, and I'm guessing she's got a place in California somewhere.
1: I'm sure she has it in L.A., New York, Nashville.
3: Yeah. Why wouldn't you?
0: What is her hometown in Pennsylvania? Is it?
2: It's down near Philly somewhere. I'm not sure.
0: Big town?
2: I don't think so. But
3: can I get on 22? Can I get there?
2: That whole area is just full of people, so who knows?
0: Yeah. Is it close to that big solid people and Blue Ball,
2: Blue
0: Pennsylvania?
2: Ball. Maybe she's from Blue Ball.
3: Wyomissing, Pennsylvania.
0: Yeah. Well, that's Philly area, isn't it?
2: Yeah, it's all one big area down there. So she's from that area.
3: Or this is West Reading.
2: Yeah.
3: That's where she was born.
0: Okay. Well, that's not too far from Blue Ball. The home of what the hell is the name of that big smorgasbord the guy emailed about earlier today?
2: Blue Ball food trough or something like that.
3: She is like one of the most famous people in the world.
2: Oh, I know why they show her. I know why they show her. I just think that people are now, even fans are going, okay. Yeah.
1: Well, they don't understand why they only, like, a quarterback scores and they show his parents in the stands. Like, who cares?
3: Yeah. Well, some people have a heart. And like the human interest story.
1: But you could just show, I don't know, anybody in the crowd or an overhead shot or something, somebody more from the team.
2: All right. Join us again tomorrow. Download the app. Buy tickets to the live show. Available right now. See you tomorrow. Thanks.
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2: So Jim and I went out to play some pool and have some drinks. Not Jim sucks and me, by the way. This is from Kelly and her friend Jim. We have some playful touching and fun with my remote control vibrating panties. This is me at Jim Sucks, by the way.
3: Whatever, dude. We know.
2: After
3: it's
2: about 2 hours, we went back to my hotel and got in a hot tub. He finally got enough courage to get pegged. He assumed the appropriate position. I was about to insert blah, blah, blah, blah, blah, blah. He chickened out. Nothing happened. He cried like a bitch. And then
4: take it out. Take it out.
3: I don't think it even got that far.
2: Yeah.
3: From reading the blah, blah, blah parts of the email.
2: And then, so I got this, too, and I can't really read parts of it, but I was going to read this yesterday. It kind of works with this story.
5: Is it the panties that vibrate, or is there a device in the
2: panties?
5: It's
2: a device inside of them. Okay. Puss told me that's what they
5: are. Yeah, well, we were talking about those the other day.
2: Yeah.
5: I forget what they called it, but they're
3: vibrating panties.
5: No, they're not panties. It's just a device.
2: Right.
5: But maybe she has panties. Maybe she got the, maybe it's built in.
3: Maybe.
2: Or maybe it's a C ring, just a different C.
5: Well, although she's listening live. So.
3: Although if it's built in, that makes them tough to wash.
2: Yeah. Yeah, it's probably something that sits in there. Yeah. Your prostate could be a pleasure button. This is called the P-spot. And this is from an article called from Sex and Relationships in Men's Journal.
3: Relations.
2: Now, I can't read what the prostate gland is for. It's a lot of fluids involved, and plus will bleep me. So, but it does.
3: It's not
2: it does
3: my decision.
2: No, I know it's not. It does, but it's also, it's a lot of fluids in there.
5: But if you read it in a clinical fashion.
2: I could.
3: That's not what he's going to do.
5: Can't you do that?
2: I'll read it directly, sure, because I didn't know what it actually was for. It's a small-sized gland, approximately the size of a walnut, that sits just below the bladder, in front of the rectum, and surrounds part of the urethra. And its primary function is to produce something called prostatic fluid, which mixes with the other fluids, sperm and fluids, with other reproductive glands to make up the fluid released when you blah, blah, blah. Okay, that's what it's for. But then, the other thing is, we've been telling Nick forever here. So it's another not so auxiliary purpose. Pleasure. For many men, the prostate pleasure gland is an erogenous zone, meaning that stimulation of it can trigger feelings of sexual pleasure. For some, just that alone can produce an orgasm.
5: But
2: and that's not gay, because it's if you're
5: no, if it's pleasured by anything phallic shaped, it's gay.
2: Yeah, I still understand that.
3: Yeah.
2: Because if anything long, you guys see that hot dog I posted on Facebook from that Oktoberfest I was at? Yeah. Just kind of long. That's the only thing that would go in. I'm trying to
3: be
2: careful.
3: Did you kill that whole thing, by the way?
2: Yeah, I did.
3: Wow.
2: Yeah. I was hungry as hell. I ain't eaten yet. And I had a couple beers in me. One of those things, you know.
3: Have you eaten again since?
2: The rest of that day, I wasn't hungry.
3: Jesus.
2: No. Big bag of chips for that, too. Yeah.
3: Holy God.
2: Yeah. Wasn't that great looking? I put it on my
3: Facebook.
2: That thing
3: had, what was that, 2 feet long?
2: Well, I don't know, Puss. The bun, the angle of the picture made it look big. No, it was as big as you think it is, if you look at that photo.
3: That thing, half of that thing is covered by the bun, maybe.
2: Exactly.
3: And it's girthy.
2: Yes. And it was excellent.
3: I would have loved to watch you eat that thing, because, God, that
2: is. Well, what I did, Puss, was I ate the two ends off.
5: As you should, so it fits in the bun.
2: Then I ate the rest through the bun there. We both each, but Michelle had one too. She went up and got them. I said, go get us a couple hot dogs.
5: You should have eaten one end while she was eating the other.
3: Yeah. Right.
5: And then met in the middle.
2: Yeah. Have you seen that poor
3: Lady in the Tramp style with the giant sausage?
2: Well, remember that video went out, because there was a Patriot fan a couple over the during a preseason game or something like that. He's like licking the hot dog before he puts it in his mouth. And some guy filmed it. Some guy filmed it. And basically, it's all over the internet. Poor guy was just eating a hot dog. And the way he was licking it looked stupid. He probably did. So I'm more aware of that now. Somebody just filming you licking a hot dog.
5: You should buy some more of those and hand them out to every politician who is campaigning.
2: I know.
5: At the Oktoberfest. Because we all love watching politicians eat hot dogs and corn dogs.
2: It's on my Facebook page. I'll share it on Twitter and the TNT page here when I get off doing a commercial break. But yeah, so that's anything that's long like that would work for your prostate would be phallic.
5: Of course,
2: so I don't get what he's talking about. Yeah, you know? Yeah.
5: It's the shape.
2: Yeah, just the shape.
5: Nick has a problem with the shape.
2: Yeah, but what else shape could it be?
5: I don't know.
2: You can't put a block in there.
3: Yeah, but you got to understand, he's worried about it being hereditary.
2: Yeah, I think that's mainly what he is, right? Yeah, yeah.
3: Yeah, apparently there's a lot of stadiums that have these giant hot dogs as well.
2: Oh, they do? Okay.
3: Yeah.
2: And they serve them in a regular size bun, so it looks like that?
3: No, I'm looking at one here at Chase Field in Phoenix, mm-hmm. Diamondbacks. The chicken enchilada dog, an 18-inch chicken enchilada sausage, but the bun is, there's a little bit of hangover on the end. But it's
2: not as much as the one I had, right?
3: It looks like it's a double-sized bun at least.
2: Yeah, yeah.
3: So yeah, I think if you're going to do that, you got to have huge specialized buns too.
5: Well, it says Patrick Mahomes is drinking pickle juice.
2: Oh, that's probably
3: that makes
2: pickle
3: sense.
2: Pickle juice for cramps. Yeah, you put your
5: I had some of that yesterday on the golf course.
2: He's a pickle smoocher from way back.
5: It was a pickle shot.
2: Yeah.
5: It was a pickle juice and vodka.
2: Oh, that's pretty good.
5: And it comes in the little airplane bottles. It comes already prepared.
2: Cool, man. That's probably what he drank that.
5: The cart girl doesn't have to mix up your pickle juice and your vodka. She just hands you a little shooter.
3: Oh, wow. So this one's at Kauffman Stadium in Kansas City.
2: Right.
3: The Sunrise Dog. It probably looks like it's a foot-long hot dog, maybe.
2: I should have measured it, but I don't keep a tape measure on me. Or I should just put it down by my pants. Right. That's what I should have done, right?
5: Compared.
3: Foot-long hot dog loaded with crumbled bacon, cheddar cheese slices, white sausage gravy, and a fried egg.
2: Yeah.
3: It's like a breakfast thing.
2: This was a hot dog. It all came with, and people were giving me crap because because there was ketchup packets and mustard packets in the little holder. I don't get why people get so pissed off when you put ketchup on a hot dog.
3: I don't get why people get pissed off about you eating something that they don't have to. Fine,
2: exactly.
3: Whatever.
2: There was a bunch saying ketchup, you know.
3: Well, and it looked to me
2: by the way, I do both. I put ketchup and mustard on my hot dog.
3: It looked to me like there wasn't even nearly enough ketchup or mustard for that thing.
2: No, I had to go through three or four packs a piece. Yeah, to make
3: that
2: thing
3: full.
2: I know, so do I.
3: I hate pack. You know, if I need six packets, just give me a little pumper thing. You know, at the
2: give
3: stand.
2: Give me a pumper, right?
3: You know,
2: this was at a brewery, a pretty cool brewery in Hershey, Pennsylvania. But that's how the hot dog came. beautiful dog, man.
5: Dexter wants to know if you've ever gone to some place called the Shady Maple Smorgasbord. It appears to be off of 322 outside of Blue Ball, Pennsylvania.
3: Well, he's been to Blue Ball.
2: I'm familiar with Blue Ball.
5: Yeah. And it is billed as the largest smorgasbord in the country.
2: I'm not a smorgasbord guy because that's a... You have to eat a lot for a smorgasbord. When's the last time you were at a smorgasbord?
5: I don't remember.
2: Probably with the family when I was a little kid.
5: Well, you know, this is just a buffet.
2: Yeah, that's what I mean. Yeah.
5: Big buffet.
2: No, I don't think I'll be hitting that place anytime soon. But
5: according to what I'm reading, they serve 10,000 people a day.
2: Wow.
5: Yeah.
2: That means it's old people eating, yep. Todd.
5: Well, no, there's...
2: It's up near Blue Ball.
5: Yep, there's young people eating with old people in the
2: video. Well, I'm sure there is. Right? Yeah. Well, the young people are the ones with the huge appetites. So, of course, if you're a big eater and you're like a high school kid or early 20s, go to the Blue Ball Smorgasbord.
3: Right. That's just a terrible name for a business. The Blue Ball Smorgasbord.
2: It is. Everybody's sitting there really horny, so they're just eating really quick.
5: Well, technically,
3: that would be a frustrating place to hang out.
2: It would be.
5: Their address is East Earl, Pennsylvania. But it's right outside of Blue Ball.
3: Come on, this is like you're making it up, but this is just for the show.
2: Blue Ball is a town.
3: In Earl.
2: Yep.
5: Right on Toddy Drive, East Earl, Pennsylvania. The Shady Maple Smorgasbord.
2: Never been, man. You know, that sounds like something my dad would have known about.
5: You should go check it out.
3: Oh, yeah.
2: Guarantee my dad knew about it.
3: I bet Ed had a couple of them.
2: Oh, the old Blue Ball Smorgasbord. Yeah.
5: Yeah. Biggest in the country.
3: Did you go there because you were Blue Ball, because you went there?
2: Well, maybe they named that town Blue Ball before Blue Ball. When did that term come out? Google that. For being you can't get laid. Yeah. Or somebody blue balls you because you're about to get laid and you don't get laid. That's pretty much what that's about, you know. And, she blue balled me, you know. And by the way, Kelly, did you blue ball Jim here? It looks like once he chickened out, you didn't do anything after that.
3: Well, I said she just took care of herself.
5: In the late 1800s.
2: Why would they have a regular sex? Yeah. Okay.
5: 1916, the exact phrase blue balls first appeared in American slang.
2: Okay. Did it mean what we think it is? Somebody's about to give you sex and then stop?
5: Oh, no.
3: Sexual frustration or aches caused by unreleased arousal.
2: Yeah, that's
5: In the 1880s, though, it was related to sexually transmitted diseases.
2: Get that checked. Your balls turn
5: like
2: blue, right?
5: Like the blue waffle.
3: Oh, that's not.
2: Yeah, but I never really thought of it as a sexually transmitted disease. I always thought it was just the horny part.
5: No, in the 20s, it was interchangeable to mean intense sexual frustration or to describe venereal sores and gonorrhea.
2: But you know what, though? The frustration thing won out.
5: Yeah.
2: Yeah, that's pretty much what everybody thinks of now.
5: That became established, apparently, in the 1950s.
2: Right.
5: Which was probably long before or long after, I'm going to guess the Pennsylvania Dutch or the Amish settled in Blue Ball, Pennsylvania.
2: Probably, yeah. They probably didn't mean to get blue balled, you know.
3: Well, then what the hell were they talking about? That's my next question.
2: Great question. I have no idea why they named that town Blue Ball.
5: Well, Jakey saw a big blue ball.
2: Jakey!
5: He moved into town.
2: Jakey stole
5: it. It was up to Jakey to name the town, so we'll just call it Blue Ball.
2: Come on back.
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4: Partly cloudy today with daytime highs approaching 68. Southerly winds 10 to 15 miles per hour. Clear skies tonight, lows level off around 46. Slight chance of rain showers tomorrow. High temperatures reach up to 69. Sunshine mixed with clouds at times. From the Weatherology Weather Center, I'm meteorologist Jennifer Wojcicki on Rock 95. Right now, 44.
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2: It's also the start of Fat Bear Week.
3: Hey, what they do? They mentioned on the CBS Sunday morning weather.
2: Oh, did they?
3: Or Saturday morning, yeah.
2: Yeah, it's becoming an internet phenomenon. Here's the thing, though. Since I visited, I've noticed that during Fat Bear Week, I don't know why they don't have Fat Bear Week earlier, because I guess they want to let them get fat, but the peak of the bears at the falls is probably in the month of July. And then they start to kind of scatter a little bit. Like, I checked the other day, and there's not as many there as there were in July. But what they do is they pick 16. It's like a playoff.
3: Right.
2: You go to explore.org/Fat Bear Week, and then you pick out your... And they match up the bears. It's a head-to-head matchup, and then you vote for your favorite bear, and then he advances, and so on. It's a field of 16.
3: So how bored are you if you're voting on fat bears? I mean,
2: I'll do it sometime.
3: How tall can you tell? Well,
4: no more bored than sitting there watching them in the river.
3: Right? Yeah, true. That's true.
4: It's not a big jump.
3: No, it's not.
2: And it doesn't take a lot of time.
3: A lot of bored people out there
2: to say, I think I like Chunk there, and then you vote for Chunk.
3: Of course you do.
4: Do they give him actual names? I thought they just gave him like
3: Chunk's
4: numbers.
3: The bear.
2: Some of them have numbers, and some of them have been given names.
4: Okay,
3: I'm sure people name them themselves. You know,
4: is that twitchy one that Nick liked? Is he on the list?
2: I don't know what his name is, and I don't know if he's on the list. But apparently people can tell them apart because one of them's got a broken jaw and something. A lot of them are all scarred up from fighting.
4: Would he be Cocaine Bear if he was all twitchy?
3: Yeah, oh yeah, Cocaine Bear, right.
2: Nick just called him Twitchy.
3: Yeah.
2: And I haven't heard anybody else call him anything else. So I'm not sure what his identity is.
4: Have you taken an hour and a half and experienced Cocaine Bear yet?
3: I haven't got. I haven't watched.
2: I was flipping through. We were on a break sometime. Well, that's back when we used to take vacations.
4: Right. And,
2: I stopped on whoever was airing it. I think I saw it in a hotel. Yeah, and I watched about an hour of it. It was stupid fun.
4: Yeah, it was. It's a stupid fun movie.
3: Aren't they making another Cocaine one?
4: I don't know.
3: Cocaine Gator or something like that? Or was that just an AI thing I saw a while back?
2: I thought
3: they were making a second one with a different animal.
2: May have been bandied about.
3: I think it was Cocaine Gator.
2: But it's kind of a one-joke movie, so.
3: Well, what were those movies you watched? The shark, Hurricane Shark or Tornado.
4: Oh, Sharknado.
3: Yeah, they made a bunch
4: of
3: those.
4: They made like seven of those.
3: Yes. Yeah, they made seven of those.
4: Oh, yeah, no, there's not been an officially confirmed sequel for Cocaine Bear, but there have been some viral social media posts and fake trailers for Cocaine Bear 2 Snowblind. But no, those are not real.
2: Because Cocaine Bear was actually inspired by a real story.
4: Oh, some of the other ones were Two Cocaine, Two Bear.
2: Oh.
4: A la Fast and the Furious.
3: So Adriana, the woman who played Adriana in The Sopranos, Drea Di Matteo, was stopped in the Paris airport because she had brass knuckles in her bag. But it says she described the detention as surprisingly pleasant, with officers apologizing for following the law. Because when she dresses, she dresses, you know. She still looks pretty nice, although she's a nut job. I thought the law was you can't have them.
2: Well, that's Italy.
3: This is Paris.
2: Okay, France.
3: This is Paris. You can't have brass knuckles in the United States either.
4: Right. Roughly a dozen U.S. states allow the open purchase, ownership, and carry of brass knuckles.
3: But you can't fly with them, though, right?
4: No, I'm guessing not.
3: No. Oh, you can get brass knuckles in seven states?
4: A dozen. A dozen U.S. states, including Texas and Arizona.
3: But then
4: a lot of other states are, you can't buy, sell, or possess metal or plastic knuckles like that.
3: Yeah. I've seen those before. I've got a buddy of mine had those years ago. I couldn't imagine getting punched by one.
4: And even in places where ownership is legal, if you carry them concealed on your person, that's often illegal right there.
2: Oh, can you go to a brass knuckle class and get your concealed carry brass knuckle?
4: What? Wouldn't it still hurt if you hit somebody with brass knuckles in your hand?
2: Oh, certainly. I prefer a roll of quarters.
3: She says, I got detained in customs. They brought me up this nice little jail area. But if you were to get semi-arrested and detained anywhere in the world, Paris would be the place to go. She said they were actually very apologetic because they felt it was ridiculous. They had to do it. It's the law. They only did that because she was pretty, man.
2: Oh, you know? Yeah.
3: And by the way, they might even know who she was if they watch The Sopranos.
4: Yeah,
3: any of us
4: get stopped, we're cuffed and stuffed.
3: Oh, big time.
4: Not treated nearly as nice.
3: But they didn't catch any of the knives in the bag, which was more insane. So she had knives in there.
4: The hell does she? What is she doing?
3: Maybe she's shopping.
2: Yeah.
3: You know, yeah.
2: Or she's scared.
3: Yeah. Oh, yeah, she's one of those, for sure. You follow her politics. She's definitely scared of everything. So, whatever. Brass knuckles. So we can get those in Nebraska?
4: I didn't see what...
2: Nobody asked her to take a ride out to the country? I don't want to spoil anything for
3: Maybe
2: anybody.
3: That's why. Yeah, well, you're spoiling The Sopranos. Yeah, exactly. That's been around forever.
4: No.
2: I forget who gave her the ride. It was Michael.
3: It was
4: Paulie?
3: No, it's
2: it was Imperial.
3: Little Stevie.
4: Oh, Silvio. Silvio.
3: Yeah, Silvio blows her
2: Michael
3: away. Sorry, man.
2: Imperioli?
4: No, they knew he wouldn't be able to do it.
2: Yeah.
3: Silvio does it.
4: Yeah.
2: Am I pronouncing that guy's name right?
4: Yeah, you are.
3: Yeah, he's great on talk shows, by the way.
4: Our listeners
3: Little
4: in,
3: Stevie shot her, right?
4: Our listeners in Iowa can get brass knuckles legally.
3: Oh, yeah. Okay. But you can't. TSA can't follow it.
4: Is that like TSA in Australia?
3: I guess.
4: TSI.
3: I don't know, man. Another world. I was born there. I don't know what the deal is.
2: You can't fly with brass knuckles.
3: I didn't think so.
2: Yeah, I think you could probably pack them, you know,
3: underneath the plane.
2: In your checked luggage, okay. But you can't carry them on.
3: Yeah. Yeah, but you're flying to a state where you can't have brass knuckles.
2: And I'm curious if you have to make that declaration, or as you would a gun. Say there's a
3: in case my brass knuckles explode in the bag underneath.
2: There's a pair of knuckles.
3: Oh, did you see that window of that plane? A battery exploded on the guy's computer as he was probably sitting at the in the window, and the plane had turned around. It was overseas somewhere, full size jet. It didn't blow the window out, but the it's all black and burnt. Just exploded right there. And isn't that what Mike told us? His worst nightmare when he flies to Indonesia is a battery
4: Singapore,
3: underneath the plane going off.
2: Haven't we heard instances of somebody's lost their cell phone? Like it fell between seats.
3: Right.
2: So they had to turn the plane around, put it down, and find the cell phone for fear of that battery lighting up.
3: This plane had to turn around, too, probably because they thought the window might have been damaged a little bit.
4: KLM, Royal Dutch Airlines, had to turn back partway across the ocean. Power bank reportedly belonging to an ex-CEO exploded mid-flight. 322 people from Amsterdam to Curacao. So, yeah, they were crossing the Atlantic.
3: Right, yep. Had to turn around, went back.
4: Yeah,
3: there's a picture of the area by the plane, of the window of the plane. It's all burned up and
4: gadgets
3: exploded.
4: Are allowed aboard planes, but passengers are prohibited from using them in flight due to the fire hazard posed by the lithium battery. So yeah, you can have them on you, but you're not supposed to actually plug anything into them while you're in flight.
3: No, I don't have one, but they always ask you that. They just ask you, "Do you got any?" Yeah, no.
4: Well, that's the, they also don't want you putting them under the plane anymore. You're
3: I
4: supposed
3: know.
4: To keep them in your carry-on, right, but right. not using them. Yeah, they were five.
3: But you know damn well if somebody puts them underneath the plane.
4: Oh my God, they were 5.5 hours into the flight.
3: Wow.
4: And had to whip a
3: Yui. Across the ocean then.
4: Whip a Yui.
3: Yeah.
4: Oh, I'd be pissed.
3: Oh, my God. That's a long flight.
2: People use their devices all the time.
4: No, but the little charging, the portable chargers.
2: Oh, okay.
4: That's what they're talking about.
3: Right.
2: So he had that plugged in.
4: Yeah, so because, if you plug something into one of those, sometimes, they get hot.
2: Yeah,
3: they do.
4: You can
3: feel
4: it.
3: They do.
4: Feel it. And now they're just saying, look, you can't even use those things on the plane. That's why, most of the newer planes have plug-ins for you.
3: Right.
4: If you need to charge your stuff, right. plug it into the one right there at your seat.
3: Right.
4: You know?
3: When's they're playing in Rio this weekend, right? They are. I saw J.J. Watt talking about that. He must be flying to Rio. Yeah. It's the Ravens and the Cowboys. Am I right about that?
4: That sounds right.
2: Yeah. On Sunday night?
3: Is it this coming weekend?
2: On 5:25 local time. So it'll be an early Sunday game.
3: How far is Rio?
4: Long ways.
3: Yeah.
4: Yeah, that's a 3:25 kickoff.
3: Okay. He's at the Ravens in the
4: Ravens
3: in the
4: at Ravens Cowboys. It's technically a Cowboys home game.
2: Rio is only an hour ahead of East Coast time.
3: All right, this jackass, 74-year-old hunter Walter Moorhead, been charged with manslaughter in Delaware. He shot a woman, 39, allegedly took her for a deer. Well, when I read the article, though, she was walking with a guy and a kid. So yeah, she was a deer.
4: Did he know this lady?
3: No.
4: There's no personal vendetta here?
3: No. Maria Chilia Soto.
4: Nailed it.
3: 39-year-old mother of five was walking with a man and two children. So, yeah, so the guy, this jackass hunter's in a blind somewhere. What's he think? The deer's just walking along with people? Because she wasn't walking by herself. Shot her, killed her, manslaughter.
2: You'd have to ask that guy.
3: I know, yeah.
2: If the fact that her name was Santos Maria Chilel Soto had anything to do with it, I don't know.
3: Yeah, she's exactly what you think she looked like, too. Yeah.
2: Is it tragic?
4: Nothing like a deer?
3: No, not at all. Not at all. Well, it's tragic because...
2: Yes, it's tragic, but is it really tragic?
3: Well, if she was a short, fat deer, you know.
2: Okay. Okay.
3: Sorry. I apologize for that.
4: He doesn't.
3: Yeah. Come on back.
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5: From the newsroom, I'm Alex Carminati. UND football players Johnny Wiltshire and Avery Scott should know soon about whether they'll still have eligibility to continue playing for the Fighting Hawks this season. Both of them were seeking a fifth season of eligibility from the NCAA, and they each still have a temporary restraining order status from Grand Forks County District Court they received before the season started. Head coach Eric Schmidt says that Wiltshire will have a preliminary injunction hearing during the first week of October, while Scott has his hearing this Thursday. The Town Square Farmers Market and Livewell Grand Cities organizations will be hosting a fundraiser this Saturday from 4 p.m. to 11 p.m. The fundraiser will happen in Town Square in Grand Forks at Demers Avenue and South 3rd Street. A 79-year-old man who was arrested for shooting another man on Sunday in Mentor was booked on a first-degree attempted murder charge. Leslie Anderson was arrested and is currently being held at the Northwest Regional Correction Center in Crookston. Formal charges have not yet been filed. From the newsroom, I'm Alex Carminati.
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17: Partly cloudy today with daytime highs approaching 68. Southerly winds 10 to 15 miles per hour. Clear skies tonight, lows of aloft around 46. Slight chance of rain showers tomorrow. High temperatures reach up to 69. Sunshine mixed with clouds at times. From the Weatherology Weather Center, I'm meteorologist Jennifer Wojcicki on Rock 95. Right now, 44.
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3: He broke into a backyard pool and started banging it says making out with a rubber duck. But what is that? Is that illegal to suck face of the rubber duck?
4: Well, he also stole some stuff, I think.
3: Oh, he did. So. Okay. Oh, okay.
4: But the making out with the rubber duck, like 10 minutes, I think it said.
3: He intensely, intensely interacting with a rubber duck. Full size rubber duck in the pool.
4: I think it says you got into the hot tub.
3: Yeah.
4: And you know, a lot of people they keep a rubber duck in the hot tub for some sort of hygiene purpose or something.
3: I don't know, Puss.
4: I have some friends that have one, and I think they have a rubber duck in the hot tub.
3: But what's he doing to the rubber duck? Pool side Trish with a rubber duck. Was it a full size duck?
4: No, I think it was just a little normal, you know, little.
3: So you're just rubbing it on his crotch. They're pretty small. Rubber ducks are pretty small. And then he stole some beach towels. But yeah, but they got him on video sucking face of the rubber duck or making out with it. I'd like to see that video because that's how I roll. Georgia man. Yeah. Not a Florida situation. Getting close.
4: Oh, okay. They make specialized floating oil absorber rubber ducks that actively trap body oils and lotions to help keep the water clean.
3: Is that why they're floating around in hot tubs?
4: Yeah, floating around in a hot tub for that.
5: They're special ducks.
4: Yeah. But it sounds like this guy just got in the hot tub. And who knows what he was on?
3: Yeah,
4: and just started, you know,
3: just making out with it, like tonguing it. Yeah,
4: yeah. He
3: does say making out. Doesn't say sexual.
4: Kissing the rubber duck
3: last night,
4: like sensually, like for a long time.
5: Oh, our buddy with the sex doll that he had to mutilate. He reached out to me this weekend.
3: He's crazy.
5: And told me how it was just falling apart at the end.
3: Yeah.
5: Because he
3: railed the hell out of it. Man.
5: Well, again, he had to leave it alone for a little while.
3: Yeah.
5: Yeah. Dried out when I was out of commission there for a while. And then I think it fell over.
3: I seen that picture. She was gorgeous. Right,
5: and slit the crotch wide open. So
3: he'd been doing that for 2 years, though.
5: Well, when it fell over, it rendered it useless.
3: Yeah. Yeah. So we were talking about the dating market, and he was bitching because the dating market is brutal for adults and the dating sites. He said he might have to go buy another doll. Why not, man?
4: That guy should be able to get laid. He's a good.
3: He's a good looking dude, and he's got his stuff together. So you're right. But you know, it's the dating aspect of that. It's brutal out there. You know.
4: Yeah. That is nightmare. That is nightmare number one in life.
3: Those sites, those dating sites are brutal for both men and women. He's got a funny line about that.
5: You got to keep it oiled up too, apparently.
3: Right.
5: Because it'll dry.
3: Oh, the doll. Okay.
5: Yeah, the doll.
4: Oh, I'm being told that this is our 5-year anniversary of sitting in this room.
3: Oh, shit.
5: Oh, yeah.
4: Well, not you.
3: Not me.
4: The rest of us.
3: Yeah. That's probably my third favorite studio, actually. I liked two studios ago. Last two were pretty good. This one's not near as good. But yeah, happy 5th year anniversary, guys. Right.
4: See, this one's my favorite.
3: I think it's brutal, you know.
5: Well, you kind of have always had your own.
3: You got
5: room.
3: A better view from your angle of that
4: it's
3: one.
4: It's much more. It's much better to be able to run things on my.
3: Oh, side. No, you got
4: this
3: easier.
4: Setup is.
3: It's not a comfortable studio. Yeah, it's not as nice for guests. I don't think it's what we used to have it, but it's nice. Nice place, whatever. It's nice. I'll see you guys in a couple months.
4: So it would have been 5 years ago today that we came in here on day one,
3: right.
4: And my door locked, and I had to, and they had to disassemble this whole window.
3: Oh, you got locked in there,
4: remember
3: right?
4: That?
3: Yeah.
4: No, I got locked out.
3: Oh, that's right.
4: I had to do like 3 hours sitting in the other room with you
3: and
4: guys.
3: It was airing tight. You started losing air. We had to save your ass. I remember that.
4: I had to disassemble the window. I had to crawl back through here at like 10:30 that morning.
3: Ago. Wow.
5: So I saw the good. This is when we go on vacation. Mm-mm. I cut vacation short by a day so we could do a test run in this particular.
3: I don't remember that.
5: No, it might have been when you started your thing.
4: Yeah, that was what that was.
5: Yeah, that's what the test run was there.
3: Okay.
5: I didn't do a test run when they first put this thing online.
3: So I saw that Toys R Us, of all places, are opening 120 new stores. I remember we thought they were dead everywhere because they shut every city pretty much shut them down. It says toy sales among adults-only households have now outpaced households with children for toy sales.
5: What kind of toys are they buying?
3: I don't know.
4: I think Legos are pretty huge with adults these days.
5: Yeah, you're probably right.
3: But outpaced.
4: And but there's
3: one thing I like about Toys R Us is walking in there when you had a kid, because it was great to walk around there and just pick out stuff. You wouldn't want to take the kid too much, but
4: yeah, I was going to say, I always remember going in there going, please don't pick out the expensive crap.
3: No, yeah, but you have to take a kid there. But if you're shopping for that, for them as a surprise, they're not with you. So
4: yeah, but if you actually went in there with the kid,
3: crazy.
5: Why would you do that?
4: Yeah, that was suicide. Yeah. Why would you do that?
5: They just want everything.
4: Yeah,
3: right. But yeah, apparently adults are buying. It can't be just Lego. I realize Lego's huge, right? But
4: well, it depends on what they're calling toys. Because, I mean, there's a lot of collectible type things that could be called toys, like those Funko Pop stuff.
3: It says dildos and things. No.
4: Okay. All right, sure. Yeah. You know, a lot of action figure type stuff.
3: That's a lot. It's a lot of memories for people.
5: Collector stuff.
4: Yeah.
3: It's a lot of 40-year-old virgins buying action figures. Yeah, probably collective stuff. Yeah, things like that. But they're reopening them. Well, 120 new stores.
4: Yeah, that's surprising.
5: That sounds like that's the direction they're going.
3: Right.
5: Yeah, collectibles. A lot of collectibles at the new version of Toys R Us.
3: Now, what's the mascot's that giraffe, right?
5: Jeffrey.
4: Yeah.
3: Okay, so the Toys R Us in Omaha, when it closed, a liquor store went in there.
5: Right.
3: Probably still is. And Jeffrey's up there with a bottle.
5: Oh, is he?
3: Yes. Now, I wonder if Toys R Us...
4: I think they've changed out the signage since then.
3: They probably has. Yeah. They had up there with
4: the
3: bottle.
4: I've been there.
3: Which is great. I've been there, too.
5: It's
3: an alcoholic haven.
5: They're not going to come around. Someone would have to rat them out.
3: I don't know if it's still there or not. I haven't been in a while, but that's a Leaving Las Vegas store. You walk in there with a grocery cart and come out, and your liver's dead, right?
4: Yeah.
3: It's brutal.
4: It's a warehouse of alcohol.
3: Disney World for alcoholics, for sure. Like all those places are. There's one in Lawrence. There's one in Lenexa, Kansas that I go to when I was visiting my daughter there a lot, and it's right by her, actually, where her apartment complex was.
5: Toys R Us or a liquor store?
3: No, the liquor store. Yeah, I don't really have to go to a Toys R Us anymore. Yeah,
4: you probably would. They probably shouldn't let you into a Toys R Us.
5: Unless you're looking for Lego or Barbie or Hot Wheels.
3: Well, if I'm looking for those,
5: or Pokemon
3: kids.
4: Oh,
5: K-pop Demon Hunters.
3: Okay. Hey, look at the adult toys.
5: Those are the things that the
3: strap-on
5: seem to be buying.
3: Yeah. They got a Jeffrey strap-on. But yeah, Toys R Us coming back. 120 new stores. Toys R Us. You probably go. You got grandkids, Todd. You probably go to Toys R Us once in a while, right?
5: I could.
3: Yeah. Can you DoorDash Toys R Us? Yeah.
4: You can DoorDash a lot of stuff.
3: Yeah, you can a lot of stuff anymore, right?
5: I've not heard of that, though.
3: In fact, I saw DoorDash just signed up with Costco now.
4: Yeah.
3: Yeah.
6: For hot dogs?
4: Yeah. Welcome, Nick.
3: I don't know if a hot dog would travel that far, but maybe. Yeah.
4: Maybe.
3: See that sausage I ate this weekend? Nick, show my Facebook page?
6: No.
3: Okay,
4: you texted us a photo of it, too.
3: Yeah, I texted you a photo.
6: Oh, I did.
3: It.
6: Why was the bun so small?
3: Don't know, but that's how it came or showed up. And I put it on Twitter and the official Todd Totter
5: page. There's a bun that's a foot and a half long. That's a little much, too.
3: It's too much bun.
6: Yeah. It was a foot and a half long?
3: It looked the way you're looking at it, it's not like a miniature.

0: they didn't have any of that stuff with.
1: Some would say probably not enough girth.
0: Yeah. Yeah. Well, that hot dog's wife left him, I'm sure. Right.
2: Must have.
0: With that, girth and size of that bear.
1: That's right. What happens.
0: That's probably what happened there.
1: Our buddy, 9.5-toed Luke.
0: Hey, brother. Hey, your Raiders are 2-0, man. Congratulations, man.
3: Let's talk about this real quick while I can, because I know everything's just going to go upside down here midseason.
0: Probably.
1: No, yes. Kirk Cousins is the answer.
0: Yeah.
3: I believe I'm all in on Kirk O'Bangs. That's what we call him over in the Vegas. Kirk O'Bangs, baby. So we got my mighty Hurricanes 3-0.
0: That's right.
3: Of course.
0: Right.
3: We got my mighty Raiders 2-0. And the Omaha North High Vikings, which my son plays for, will be traveling to the nationally ranked Millard South Patriots this Friday, boys. To play Nick Allen.
2: Intershow rivalry.
0: All right, good, man.
3: Here we go. Yeah. Nope, I got nothing to say about it. They're going to play it out on the field.
0: Yeah, all right.
4: Now, none of those recruits that you guys were after in St. Louis are in for this week, are they? They got to wait till next year, right?
0: Yeah.
3: There's only one team in this state that's nationally recruiting, and we'll just go ahead and leave that alone there, Mr. Allen.
0: It's next team, right?
4: Yeah, exactly. Yeah. I mean, recruiting.
0: His son's
4: cheating,
0: a local
4: whatever.
0: Kid. His son's a local kid. The rest of them aren't. Well, hey, fun this weekend. Congratulations. Who did the Raiders beat yesterday? I missed that game.
4: Chargers.
0: Oh, Chargers are 0-2, right? Okay. All right.
3: Yeah, Justin Herbert ain't been the same since he got that hot girlfriend. So
0: that's what they're saying, man.
3: Hey, man. It always happens. Look, CJ Stroud for the Houston Texans, he started dating Amber Rose and went all downhill from there, bro. These chicks ain't no good.
0: Herbert's woman she broke him. She is so gorgeous.
3: Oh, 100%. Still that game at practice functions, kissing, sitting Indian style. That dude is so whipped and gone. It's over for the Bolts. It's so over.
0: Thanks, brother. See you, man. Take care.
3: Have a good one, boys.
0: All right. Come on back.
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0: Mainly sunny skies today with daytime highs approaching 68. Southerly winds 10 to 15 miles per hour. Tonight, lows level off around 46. Slight chance for showers. Tomorrow, highs level off around 69. Sunshine mixed with clouds at times. From the Weatherology Weather Center, I'm meteorologist Jennifer Wojcicki on Rock 95. Currently, 50.
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4: Mainly sunny skies today with daytime highs approaching 68. Southerly winds 10 to 15 miles per hour. Tonight, lows level off around 46. Slight chance for showers. Tomorrow, highs level off around 69. Sunshine mixed with clouds at times. From the Weatherology Weather Center, I'm meteorologist Jennifer Wojcicki on Rock 95. Currently, 50.
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2: Mainly sunny skies today with daytime highs approaching 68. Southerly winds 10 to 15 miles per hour. Tonight, lows level off around 46. Slight chance for showers. Tomorrow, highs level off around 69. Sunshine mixed with clouds at times. From the Weatherology Weather Center, I'm meteorologist Jennifer Wojcicki on Rock 95. Right now, it's 57 degrees.
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0: mainly sunny skies today with daytime highs approaching 68. Southerly winds 10 to 15 miles per hour. Tonight, lows level off around 46. Slight chance for showers. Tomorrow, highs level off around 69. Sunshine mixed with clouds at times. From the Weatherology Weather Center, I'm meteorologist Jennifer Wojcicki on Rock 95. Right now, it's 57 degrees.
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9: Highs around 68 this afternoon under mainly clear skies, south winds 10 to 15 miles per hour. Lows level off around 46. Tonight, clear skies. Slight chance of rain showers. Tomorrow, high temperatures reach up to 69. Sunshine mixed with clouds at times. From the Weatherology Weather Center, I'm meteorologist Jennifer Wojcicki on Rock 95. Right now, it's 61 degrees.
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4: Highs around 68 this afternoon under mainly clear skies, south winds 10 to 15 miles per hour. Lows level off around 46. Tonight, clear skies. Slight chance of rain showers. Tomorrow, high temperatures reach up to 69, sunshine mixed with clouds at times. From the Weatherology Weather Center, I'm meteorologist Jennifer Wojcicki on Rock 95. Right now, it's 61 degrees.
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4: Mainly clear skies this afternoon with daytime highs approaching 69. South winds 10 to 15 miles per hour. Lows dip down to about 46. Tonight, clear skies. Sunshine mixed with clouds at times. Tomorrow, high temperatures reach up to 69. From the Weatherology Weather Center, I'm meteorologist Jennifer Wojcicki on Rock 95. Currently, 63.
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3: I'm Staff Sergeant Griffin, Army retired. 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
6: Mainly clear skies this afternoon with daytime highs approaching 69. South winds 10 to 15 miles per hour. Lows dip down to about 46. Tonight, clear skies. Sunshine mixed with clouds at times. Tomorrow, high temperatures reach up to 69. From the Weatherology Weather Center, I'm meteorologist Jennifer Wojcicki on Rock 95. Currently, 63.
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3: Mainly clear skies this afternoon with daytime highs approaching 69. South winds 10 to 15 miles per hour. Lows dip down to about 46. Tonight, clear skies. Sunshine mixed with clouds at times. Tomorrow, high temperatures reach up to 69. From the Weatherology Weather Center, I'm meteorologist Jennifer Wojcicki on Rock 95. Currently, it's 65 degrees.
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4: Mainly clear skies this afternoon with daytime highs approaching 69. South winds 10 to 15 miles per hour. Lows dip down to about 46. Tonight, clear skies. Sunshine mixed with clouds at times. Tomorrow, high temperatures reach up to 69. From the Weatherology Weather Center, I'm meteorologist Jennifer Wojcicki on Rock 95. Currently, it's 65 degrees.
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4: Lots of sunshine this afternoon with daytime highs approaching 69. South winds 10 to 15 miles per hour. Clear skies tonight. Lows dip down to about 48. High temperatures reach up to 69. Tomorrow, sunshine mixed with clouds at times. From the Weatherology Weather Center, I'm meteorologist Jennifer Wojcicki on Rock 95. Right now, it's 66 degrees.
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2: Lots of sunshine this afternoon with daytime highs approaching 69. South winds 10 to 15 miles per hour. Clear skies tonight, lows dip down to about 48. High temperatures reach up to 69. Tomorrow, sunshine mixed with clouds at times. From the Weatherology Weather Center, I'm meteorologist Jennifer Wojcicki on Rock 95. Right now, it's 66 degrees.
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5: Lows around 48 tonight under clear skies, southeasterly winds 10 to 15 miles per hour. Highs level off around 69. Tomorrow, sunshine mixed with clouds at times. Thunderstorms likely. Tomorrow night, lows level off around 54. Cloudy skies expected. From the Weatherology Weather Center, I'm meteorologist Jennifer Wojcicki on Rock 95. Currently, it's 68 degrees.
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4: Lows around 48 tonight under clear skies, southeasterly winds 10 to 15 miles per hour. Highs level off around 69. Tomorrow, sunshine mixed with clouds at times. Thunderstorms likely. Tomorrow night, lows level off around 54. Cloudy skies expected. From the Weatherology Weather Center, I'm meteorologist Jennifer Wojcicki on Rock 95. Currently, it's 68 degrees.
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1: Lowsaround 48 tonight under clear skies, southeasterly winds 10 to 15 miles per hour. Highs level off around 69. Tomorrow, sunshine mixed with clouds at times. Thunderstorms likely. Tomorrow night, lows level off around 54. Cloudy skies expected. From the Weatherology Weather Center, I'm meteorologist Jennifer Wojcicki on Rock 95. Currently, it's 68 degrees.
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0: lows around 48. Tonight, under clear skies, southeasterly winds 10 to 15 miles per hour. Highs level off around 69. Tomorrow, sunshine mixed with clouds at times. Thunderstorms likely. Tomorrow night, lows level off around 54. Cloudy skies expected. From the Weatherology Weather Center, I'm meteorologist Jennifer Wojcicki on Rock 95. Currently, it's 68 degrees.
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2: Lows around 48 tonight under clear skies, southeasterly winds 10 to 15 miles per hour. Highs level off around 69 tomorrow, sunshine mixed with clouds at times. Thunderstorms likely tomorrow night, lows level off around 54, cloudy skies expected. From the Weatherology Weather Center, I'm meteorologist Jennifer Wojcicki on Rock 95. Right now, it's 67 degrees.
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0: lows around 48. Tonight, under clear skies, southeasterly winds 10 to 15 miles per hour. Highs level off around 69. Tomorrow, sunshine mixed with clouds at times. Thunderstorms likely. Tomorrow night, lows level off around 54. Cloudy skies expected. From the Weatherology Weather Center, I'm meteorologist Jennifer Wojcicki on Rock 95. Right now, it's 67 degrees.
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